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1: The man accused of killing conservative activist Charlie Kirk will soon learn if he's going to trial. Tyler Robinson's accused of fatally shooting Kirk last September at a Turning Point USA event at Utah Valley University. The judge must decide if prosecutors have presented enough evidence to require a trial. Jury deliberations will resume Wednesday in the Massachusetts triple murder trial of Lindsey Clancy. The jury told the judge Tuesday they were not able to reach a unanimous decision. The judge sent them back to deliberate some more. Clancy's admitted to strangling her three young children in 2023, but is pleading not guilty by reason of insanity. Polls in Massachusetts are closing in today's primary races, the highest profile race between 80-year-old incumbent Ed Markey and 47-year-old Congressman Seth Moulton for the Democratic nomination for a U.S. Senate seat. Tropical storm Edouard is bringing plenty of rain and strong winds as it hits the Texas and Louisiana coasts tonight. Forecasters say the storm will bring heavy rain to the entire region for the next few hours. I'm Scott Carr.
2: For Northwest Indiana, the heat advisory expires tonight, but we're left with a mostly clear sky and a warm, humid low of 73. Wednesday, the heat advisory continues with sun, temps at 93, and heat indices as high as 101. Tomorrow night, mostly clear with a warm, humid low of 73, and mostly sunny Thursday with a high of 91 and a slight chance of thunderstorms.
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4: It's time once again to escape to another world where the rock is always just right and your seasoned host is never short on stories to share. 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
5: Welcome back to Alice's Attic on the first day of September. We're in Italy tonight. And if any country loves the drama, it's Italy. Oh! They invented opera and have been staging elaborate productions since the Renaissance. And they love it when you spray fake blood all over them. They go, oh! Oh! So, coming up, we got Cooper's Countdown from September 1st, 1987. Then we've got a listener email, and for This Day in Rock, we celebrate the release of a heavy metal classic, but now, let's start with this.
4: Alice's Attic with Alice Cooper is out on the road.

0: It's all the hits from coast to coast on Cooper's Countdown. 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
1: It was September 1st, 1987. We were celebrating the 200th year anniversary of the Constitution. Whitney Houston was the biggest thing in the world. And I was releasing my 10th album, Raise Your Fist and Yell, with Kane Roberts. And the charts looked like this. Kicking off at number 5, a song that Aerosmith wrote after an encounter with Vince Neil. Steven Tyler said, "That dude looks like a lady." At number 4, Pink Floyd released the first album without Roger Waters, Momentary Lapse of Reason, and the song Learning to Fly. Number 3 belongs to the Grateful Dead, who had another hit with Hell in a Bucket. Coming in at number 2, John Mellencamp, with one of the only songs in rock to feature a fiddle and an accordion, The Nerve, Paper and Fire. At number 1, rock song on this date, 1987, was from one of the biggest bands in the world and one of the biggest albums in history. I'm talking about U2 and Where the Streets Have No Name.

0: If you really love us, you'll buy everything our sponsors tell you to. More Alice Cooper after this. Alice's Attic with Alice Cooper.
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1: Alice, one of my favorite things to do on my downtime is to sit and listen to my old vinyl records. I got a great collection of over 5,000 records of all the classics from the Beatles and Stones and the Who and so on. I still insist that it sounds way better than listening to CDs or online. Do you listen to vinyl at home? Yeah, actually I do. I've got a Shinola turntable. That's about, I don't know, $8,000-$10,000 turntable. And I love putting on old records and listening to them. And for some reason, there is a camaraderie between my history and the sound of a record. And it might not be perfect. In fact, sometimes I think it sounds too perfect with CDs or any other way that you're hearing it. I like the imperfection of it. Well, if you think I should only release my music on vinyl from now on, send your thoughts to alice@alicesattic.com. By the way, vinyl outsold CDs last year. Stick around because This Day in Rock is coming up after this. If I sound a little croaky, we just finished 8 shows in 11 days. So I'm a little bit cranky, croaky. Not cranky, croaky.
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0: for Northwest Indiana, mostly clear tonight, a low around 73. Southwest winds persist around 5 miles per hour, gusting as high as 10 miles per hour. Sunny tomorrow, a high near 93. We're going to have heat index values as high as 101. Again, southwest winds 5 to 15 miles per hour, gusting as high as 20 miles per hour. Mostly clear Wednesday night, a low of 73.
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It's Alice's Attic with Alice Cooper.

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1: On September 1st, 1989, Elektra releases Motley Crue's fifth studio album, Dr. Feelgood, after a series of personal disasters, including overdoses and fatal car accidents. All four members of the crew had to get sober. In early 1988, they entered rehab together. After completing rehab, they called Bob Rock to say they were ready to make an album. It was the first album they recorded completely sober and is considered the best record they ever made. I knew them when it was a battle of who was going to die first, Guns N' Roses or Motley Crue. And I watched both bands end up getting sober. Here's the title track, Dr. Feelgood. It's about their dealer.

0: Someone has to pay for this travesty. Back with more Alice Cooper next. Alice's Attic with Alice Cooper.
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3: In Utah, a judge has ruled that a man accused of killing conservative activist Charlie Kirk will go to trial. Tyler Robinson is accused of fatally shooting Kirk last September at a Turning Point USA event at Utah Valley University. The judge made the decision after hearing closing arguments at a preliminary hearing on Tuesday. After a fourth day of deliberations, the Massachusetts jury in the Lindsey Clancy triple murder trial has been sent home. The jury told Judge William Sullivan they were unable to reach a unanimous decision, and the judge sent them back to deliberate some more.
4: You've come this far. Do not read anything. Don't listen to anything. Don't talk about this case.
3: Clancy's admitted to strangling her 3 young children in 2023, but has pled not guilty to 3 counts of first-degree murder on an insanity defense. Tropical storm Edouard is lashing the Texas and Louisiana coast after making landfall. Forecasters say that storm will bring heavy rain to that entire region. Edouard's expected to weaken as it moves inland tonight. I'm Scott Carr.
5: For Northwest Indiana, mostly clear tonight with a warm, humid low of 73. For tomorrow, a repeat of today. Sunny with a high near 93. Going to be hot, humid. Heat index values as high as 101. Mostly clear Wednesday night, low of 73. A 20% chance for showers and thunderstorms Thursday in the overnight. Mostly sunny with a high near 91.
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7: 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It's Alice's Attic with Alice Cooper.
9: It's Alice Cooper here to be your guide to the airwaves. Without me, you would just float around through the cosmos for eternity. Endlessly, pointlessly. That's a long time to go without hearing AC/DC. Anyway, we got a big hour of radio ahead of us. Movie Music Madness featuring Journey, then Tales from the Attic about some praise that a legend gave me, and finally, rock trivia on a supergroup from the 80s, but now let's hear this.
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Movie Music Madness with Alice is minutes away. And now, it's more rock. It's Alice's Attic with Alice Cooper.

voted movies, that and Airplane, of all time. Harold Ramis was the head writer at Second City TV. And if you've ever seen their comedy half hour that they had, just called Second City TV from Toronto, one of the funniest things you've ever seen in your life. And they had all kinds of stories going on. They had a soap opera called The Days of the Week. Everybody on that show was brilliant. I could name the cast, but if you want to be very impressed, go and look at the cast of Second City TV. It's every comedian that ever made it. One of the most popular sports comedies ever made, by the way. The soundtrack was produced by Kenny Loggins and Roy Thomas Baker, who created mostly an original music soundtrack, but they also threw in a few hits of the era, including Journey's Any Way You Want It. So here's Any Way You Want It from Caddyshack.

0: We'll be back with more Alice Cooper next. Alice's Attic with Alice Cooper.
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0: This is Tales from the Attic.
2: I've received some nice reviews over the years from peers. John Lennon or Paul McCartney are telling you they love one of your songs is pretty much magic to your ears. But one of the strangest ones happened in 78. I woke up to Rolling Stone magazine, a big Bob Dylan interview. And he stated, I think Alice Cooper is an overlooked songwriter. And I went, what? Bob Dylan had actually listened to one of my songs? And it ends up that, yeah, he's very much listens to everything. And what a compliment to get from the poet laureate. That's like Shakespeare going, hey, you know that play you wrote? It's pretty good. I didn't even realize Bob Dylan knew I existed, let alone that he had listened to any of my songs. I did meet Dylan and thanked him. And he just says, well, I just say what I think. And we talked about boxing. He's a boxing aficionado, especially the middleweights of the 80s. My favorite was always Roberto Duran. I thought he was the guy everybody feared more than anybody else. Well, if you think I'm an underrated songwriter, send your thoughts to Alice at alicesattic.com. Rock Trivia is up right after this, so stay right there.
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7: For Northwest Indiana, mostly clear, humid and warm, a low of 73 tonight. For tomorrow, sunny. Heat index values could hit 101. We'll have a high of 93 officially. Mostly clear Wednesday night, a low of 73. A 20% chance of showers and thunderstorms Thursday afternoon. Mostly sunny, a high of 91. A 30% chance of showers and thunderstorms Thursday night, partly cloudy, low 72.
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1: Which supergroup formed in London 1981 with members of King Crimson, Yes, and Emerson, Lake & Palmer? It was a band, Asia. After Yes and ELP broke up in 1981, John Wetton, Steve Howe, Jeff Downes, and Carl Palmer got together to record their album, Asia, which became an instant hit. They also became a favorite of the brand new TV network, MTV. And if you were a favorite there, you were going to get played every hour. They played their video in constant rotation. Total supergroup. So here's one you probably know from Asia, Soul Survivor.

0: There's more Alice Cooper coming sooner than later. Alice's Attic with Alice Cooper.
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1: NBC News is projecting Senator Ed Markey of Massachusetts will win the Democratic Senate primary held in the state Tuesday. The 80-year-old incumbent is projected to beat 47-year-old challenger U.S. Representative Seth Moulton. Markey will now face Republican John Deaton in November. In Utah, a judge has ruled the man accused of killing conservative activist Charlie Kirk can go to trial for capital murder. The decision made today after hearing the prosecution lay out what it called overwhelming evidence against Tyler Robinson. Capital murder allows the prosecution to pursue the death penalty. Robinson's accused of fatally shooting Kirk last September at a Turning Point USA event at Utah Valley University. Tropical Storm Edwards bringing plenty of rain and strong winds to the Louisiana and Texas coast tonight. Forecasters say the storm's bringing heavy rain to the entire region. Edwards expected to weaken as it moves inland overnight. I'm Scott Carr.
2: For Northwest Indiana, the heat advisory expires tonight, but we're left with a mostly clear sky and a warm, humid low of 73. Wednesday, the heat advisory continues with sun, temps at 93, and heat indices as high as 101. Tomorrow night, mostly clear with a warm, humid low of 73, and mostly sunny Thursday with a high of 91 and a slight chance of thunderstorms.
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4: If you're looking for a radio host who plays games with you, you've come to the wrong place. Unless, of course, the game is rock, paper, scissors. Then you can count on our faithful host to choose rock every single time. He's got his microphone on, and his leathers are just back from the cleaners. It's Alice's Attic with Alice Cooper.
5: You're back in the attic that Alice built, Alice's Attic. I actually built this place with my own two hands and a bunch of other hands that weren't mine. Oh, by the way, here's a little piece of trivia. Thing. Who played the hand? Anybody give up? It was Lurch's hand that played Thing. I wonder if he got paid for that. He got paid double to do Thing. I'll bet he did. So you want to stick around this hour because we're going live and kicking with a man who loves to sing about booze. Then we'll dip into the shallow end of the gene pool on Hey Stupid. And finally, some rock trivia on a Michigan legend. But now it's time for this.
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Now on Alice's Attic with Alice Cooper. Let's do more music. It's Alice's Attic with Alice Cooper.

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1: Is there anybody else in rock who loves singing about alcohol more than George Thorogood? The songs like One Bourbon, One Scotch, One Beer, I Drink Alone, and If You Don't Start Drinking, I'm Gonna Leave. George has done more to promote booze than anyone else. So you can imagine that his concerts are filled with possibly drunk people just having a good time. And that's what happened in Cincinnati in 1986 when he took the stage at the Gardens. The show was recorded for an album simply titled Live. Oh, and by the way, George doesn't drink. George also played semi-pro baseball. And every time I see him, he'll run down the list of Detroit Tigers from the 50s, 60s, 70s. He's an absolute library of baseball knowledge. So grab a drink, because here's A Drink Alone, live from George Thorogood.

0: 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Standing by. Alice's Attic with Alice Cooper.
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Tales of the strange and dumb coming up on Hey Stupid with Alice. And The Rock rolls on right now. Alice's Attic with Alice Cooper.

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2: This is becoming my favorite part of the show. Let's check out the stupid. First up, a suspect in Pennsylvania pulled off a series of gas station robberies, but police didn't need CSI to track him down. While fleeing the scene with stolen cash, he dropped bills along his escape route, leaving a physical trail of money on the ground that officers followed straight to him. And I'll bet they gave every dollar back. Well, maybe not this $5 bill. Next, a woman in Idaho attempted to withdraw a large sum of cash from a bank using a stolen ID. But when the employees triggered the alarm, she panicked, then fled in her car and smashed straight into a parked police cruiser. Oops. And finally, an Australian woman requested a $100 refund from crypto.com, but it was accidentally wired $10.5 million instead. She transferred millions overseas, bought a 5-bedroom luxury mansion, and gifted cars and cash to family before the company realized their mistake, leading to criminal charges. I think that they should have eaten it, and that should have been their punishment for making such a big mistake. She probably thought that $100 refund had just gained a lot of interest. A lot of interest. Well, I've got some more rock trivia coming up after this, so don't go anywhere in your underwear.
0: Alice will be back in a moment.
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5: For Northwest Indiana, mostly clear tonight, a low around 73. Southwest winds persist around 5 miles per hour, gusting as high as 10 miles per hour. Sunny tomorrow, a high near 93. We're going to have heat index values as high as 101. Again, southwest winds 5 to 15 miles per hour, gusting as high as 20 miles per hour. Mostly clear Wednesday night, a low of 73.
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1: What career did Bob Seger decide to pursue after his music career stalled and wasn't going anywhere? He wanted to be a judge. After years of grueling Midwest touring without breaking through nationally, Seger grew so burnt out that he enrolled at Oakland Community College in 1969 to study law and pre-med, seriously considered abandoning music altogether. Of course, we all know that his music career did work out in the end. He's written some of the greatest classics in rock history, and he's one of my brothers from Detroit. I never considered ever another career. It never occurred to me to ever do anything but be a lead singer in a band. Doing the radio show is just fun for me. I just do this because I enjoy doing it. I mean, nobody's getting rich doing what I'm doing on the radio. So, here's something from Bob. It's Fire Down Below.

0: 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Alice's Attic with Alice Cooper.
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1: In Utah, a judge has ruled the man accused of killing conservative activist Charlie Kirk can go on trial for capital murder. The judge made the decision Tuesday after hearing the prosecution lay out what it called overwhelming evidence against Tyler Robinson. He's accused of fatally shooting Kirk last September. Capital murder allows the prosecution to pursue the death penalty. After a fourth day of deliberations, the jury in the Lindsey Clancy triple murder trial in Massachusetts was sent home again Tuesday. Clancy's admitted to strangling her three young children in 2023, but is pleading not guilty to three counts of first-degree murder by reasons of insanity. The prosecution says the killings were premeditated. The defense says Clancy was suffering from a postpartum psychotic break. NBC News has projected Ed Markey will win the Democratic Senate primary in Massachusetts. The 80-year-old incumbent beating 47-year-old challenger U.S. Representative Seth Moulton. Markey now faces Republican John Deaton in November. I'm Scott Carr.
2: For Northwest Indiana, mostly clear tonight with a warm, humid low of 73. For tomorrow, a repeat of today. Sunny with a high near 93. Going to be hot, humid. Heat index values as high as 101. Mostly clear Wednesday night, low of 73. A 20% chance for showers and thunderstorms Thursday in the overnight. Mostly sunny with a high near 91.
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4: You're inside Alice's Attic. Your sagacious host could truly benefit from having a yard sale. Who wouldn't be interested in used straitjackets, top hats, guillotines, and leather pants? There's even a lava lamp from his first L.A. apartment. But amongst the flotsam and jetsam of an extraordinarily interesting life are the tantalizing tales that only a Rock and Roll Hall of Famer could deliver. So sit back and enjoy another hour of rock and talk with Alice Cooper.
5: 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So we've got a big hour ahead. It's Cooper's Covers with an obscure glam band from the 80s, then freaky facts to enlighten you, and we'll finish with rock trivia on a 90s rock band. But now, let's hear some music.
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More Cooper's Covers in minutes. And more rock right now on Alice's Attic with Alice Cooper. It's Alice's Attic with Alice Cooper.

my mama, she got it sticking in the cameraman. And we could have some. And he's up there. What's that? Hawaii.

0: Who said musicians had to be creative?
1: Just ask our next artist on Cooper's Covers. 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
2: Tonight I've got one of the stranger pairings in the Cooper Cover catalog. The 73 OJ song, For the Love of Money, had a sound that defined the soul music of the era, and it gave us one of the most recognizable bass lines in the history of music, used in countless movies and TV shows, including as the intro to The Apprentice. Flash forward to LA 1987, where three former members of King Cobra formed the band The Bullet Boys and began working on a self-titled album. With Van Halen producer Ted Templeman, according to guitarist Mick Sweda, the band selected the OJ's cover for its infectious groove and the thematic fit with the album themes of excess and rock and roll indulgence. The easiest thing in the world to write about is overindulgence and excess, because it's exciting and it sounds great and everything. Everybody wants to be a rock star so they can break every law there is and get away with it. So let's

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0: More of Alice's Attic with Alice Cooper coming up. Alice's Attic with Alice Cooper.
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1: Are you ready to become a genius? Here we go. In China, police use geese instead of dogs to track down criminals and drugs. They have attacked geese. And people go, oh no, I confess, I'll go with you, but don't put the geese on me. In Japan, sticking your chopsticks vertically into a bowl of rice mimics a funeral ritual and is believed to bring horrible luck. So if you have rice, don't put your sticks straight up. All right? Just saved your life. The tallest mountain on Earth is not Mount Everest. If you count height from the ocean floor, it's Mauna Kea on the Big Island. There's a river in the Amazon that's so hot, it will cook anything that falls in. I was one time in Bangkok in the summer, and during the day, Calico and I went out to the pool and could not get in the water because it was like 100 degrees. And it was the swimming pool. It wasn't the whirlpool. And finally, continents shift at about the same rate that humans' fingernail grows. And that's why you have so many earthquakes. I know, after a while, have you ever seen these secretaries with fingernails that actually twirl around? They're like 5 feet long. Okay, how do you type with that? How do you pick your nose? How do you wipe your butt with your fingernails like that? Well, I'm going to take a quick break, but I'll be right back with some rock trivia, so stay put.
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6: For Northwest Indiana, mostly clear, humid, and warm, a low of 73 tonight. For tomorrow, sunny. Heat index values could hit 101. We'll have a high of 93 officially. Mostly clear Wednesday night, a low of 73. A 20% chance of showers and thunderstorms Thursday afternoon. Mostly sunny, a high of 91. A 30% chance of showers and thunderstorms Thursday night, partly cloudy, low 72.
0: 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With Alice Cooper on the Rock of the Region, X-Rock 1039. Here's more of the rock you love on Alice's Attic with Alice Cooper.

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It's Alice's Attic with Alice.

0: 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It's Rock Trivia on Alice's Attic with Alice Cooper.
1: Before working in a recording studio in Atlanta, where did Collective Soul singer Ed Roland study music? It was at the prestigious music school Berklee College of Music in Boston. Ed studied guitar and music composition at the elite music school before heading to Atlanta to work at Reel to Reel Studios as an engineer. It was there he met Will Turpin, who formed Collective Soul with Roland. Now, let me tell you something about Eddie Roland. Eddie Roland has done the Christmas pudding probably 8-10 times, and he is one of the coolest guys, one of the snappiest dressers of all time, and he's always available for us, and I really appreciate that, Ed, if you're listening. And Collective Soul being one of the coolest bands of that era, I think. So, here's December from Collective Soul.

0: Unlike Elvis, Alice Cooper has not left the building. We'll return with more Genius Radio after this. Alice's Attic with Alice Cooper.
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1: NBC News is projecting Senator Ed Markey of Massachusetts will win the Democratic Senate primary held in the state Tuesday. The 80-year-old incumbent is projected to beat 47-year-old challenger U.S. Representative Seth Moulton. Markey will now face Republican John Deaton in November. In Utah, a judge has ruled the man accused of killing conservative activist Charlie Kirk can go to trial for capital murder. The decision made today after hearing the prosecution lay out what it called overwhelming evidence against Tyler Robinson. Capital murder allows the prosecution to pursue the death penalty. Robinson's accused of fatally shooting Kirk last September at a Turning Point USA event at Utah Valley University. Tropical Storm Edwards bringing plenty of rain and strong winds to the Louisiana and Texas coast tonight. Forecasters say the storm's bringing heavy rain to the entire region. Edwards expected to weaken as it moves inland overnight. I'm Scott Carr.
2: For Northwest Indiana, the heat advisory expires tonight, but we're left with a mostly clear sky and a warm, humid low of 73. Wednesday, the heat advisory continues with sun, temps at 93, and heat indices as high as 101. Tomorrow night, mostly clear with a warm, humid low of 73, and mostly sunny Thursday with a high of 91 and a slight chance of thunderstorms.
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1: Welcome back to Alice's Attic. You never know what you might come across up here. Maybe an evil clown offering free hugs. Maybe a human-sized tarantula that sings the blues. Or maybe even Johnny Depp smoking a cigar on the corner. Anything is possible. So stick around for an attic classic from deep in the vault. Also, I'll be checking my email. Yeah, I don't think you get past me. And we'll close it out with rock trivia about one of the most famous Southern rock songs out there. But now, how about this?
0: Alice's Attic with Alice Cooper.

Get ready for more Attic Classics in a few on Alice's Attic with Alice Cooper. And let's do more rock right now. It's Alice's Attic with Alice Cooper.

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1: In 1966, Roger McGuinn and Chris Hillman were sitting around thumbing through teen magazines. The Monkees had debuted in September and had immediate fame. Even if it was manufactured by the music business, McGuinn and Hillman had themselves become famous practically overnight in 1965 with Mr. Tambourine Man. They headed the folk rock movement. Totally. So with a sense of amusement and irritation, they wrote, "So You Want to Be a Rock and Roll Star?" Most people assumed the song was specifically about the Monkees, but McGuinn confirmed the song was not about the Monkees specifically, but instead the whole music business. Rolling Stone editor David Frick identified the deeper irony. The Byrds themselves had become famous overnight with a Bob Dylan cover. Now, here's the thing about the Monkees that people have got a wrong assumption about. Everybody in rock loved the Monkees. They were very good friends of mine. Frank Zappa loved the Monkees. Everybody loved the Monkees. And they were really good at what they did. When they started playing their own instruments and singing, it confirmed that they were a very good band. I mean, it was one of those things where they became something that was artificial on TV. And then they became that band. And they were very, very good. So, nobody's dissing the Monkees. They were way too good. One of the coolest songs, I think, one of the best records ever made. Here's So You Want to Be a Rock and Roll Star.

0: Alice Cooper is coming up next. Alice's Attic with Alice Cooper.
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1: Hey, Alice, are you a coffee or tea guy? 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Lots of cream and sugar. What about you, Mike? Coffee. But 2 cups of coffee in the morning and I'm done. If I have coffee in the afternoon or at night, I get kind of stomach burn. It just doesn't agree with me at all. But my wife is a classic coffee snob. She has to have this kind of coffee with that kind of cream, exactly this temperature, and she gets it because she gets everything she deserves. I'll be back with a rock trivia after this break.
0: Your teller of Detroit stories, Alice Cooper, will return after these messages.
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6: For Northwest Indiana, mostly clear tonight, a low around 73. Southwest winds persist around 5 miles per hour, gusting as high as 10 miles per hour. Sunny tomorrow, a high near 93. We're going to have heat index values as high as 101. Again, southwest winds 5 to 15 miles per hour, gusting as high as 20 miles per hour. Mostly clear Wednesday night, a low of 73.
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0: Alice Cooper has some rock trivia for you. 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
1: Who were Lynyrd Skynyrd responding to when they wrote Sweet Home Alabama? It was Neil Young's song Southern Man. Skynyrd wanted to write a positive song about the South to counteract Neil's negative take. Neil said later on that he deserved the response, that Southern Man and Alabama painted the picture of the South with too broad of a brush. And in a comedic nod to the feud, on the cover of the album Street Survivors, Ronnie Van Zant is wearing a Neil Young t-shirt. It wasn't even a feud, and Neil copped to it. I think this was after the Alabama, race riots and everything like that. And the South did become a hotbed of that. But it wasn't everybody, because always the bad guys get all the press. So here's Sweet Home Alabama.

0: Mars has pulled the stairs back into the ceiling, but he'll be back for you at his abnormal hour tomorrow. Alice's Attic with Alice Cooper.
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1: In Utah, a judge has ruled the man accused of killing conservative activist Charlie Kirk can go on trial for capital murder. The judge made the decision Tuesday after hearing the prosecution lay out what it called overwhelming evidence against Tyler Robinson. He's accused of fatally shooting Kirk last September. Capital murder allows the prosecution to pursue the death penalty. After a fourth day of deliberations, the jury in the Lindsey Clancy triple murder trial in Massachusetts was sent home again Tuesday. Clancy's admitted to strangling her three young children in 2023, but is pleading not guilty to three counts of first-degree murder by reasons of insanity. The prosecution says the killings were premeditated. The defense says Clancy was suffering from a postpartum psychotic break. NBC News has projected Ed Markey will win the Democratic Senate primary in Massachusetts. The 80-year-old incumbent beating 47-year-old challenger U.S. Representative Seth Moulton. Markey now faces Republican John Deaton in November. I'm Scott Carr.
2: For Northwest Indiana, mostly clear skies this morning. Temperatures starting off in the low to mid 70s. We'll make it again into the low 90s this afternoon, but feeling like it's in the triple digits. Heat index values between 100 and 105. Another heat advisory for the afternoon today. Southwest wind gusting around 20 miles per hour. Lows later tonight in the mid 70s. Slight chance of showers and thunderstorms in the afternoon for Thursday with a high around 91. Still feeling like it's 100. That's your forecast.
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0: For Northwest Indiana, low this morning around 73. Dangerous heat and humidity again for our Wednesday today. Heat advisory will be in place this afternoon, high around 92. Heat index values between 100 and 105. Southwest wind gusting around 20 miles per hour. Mostly clear later tonight, lows in the mid-70s. Slight chance of showers and storms in the afternoon for Thursday with a high around 91. Showers and thunderstorms Thursday night, low in the low 70s. Chance of showers and storms again Friday with a high in the upper 80s near 90.
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0: 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It brings the heat.
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1: A judge has ruled the man accused of killing conservative activist Charlie Kirk can go on trial for capital murder. A judge in Utah made his decision Tuesday after hearing the prosecution lay out what it called overwhelming evidence against Tyler Robinson in a preliminary hearing. Capital murder allows the prosecution to pursue the death penalty. Jury deliberations resume in the morning in the Massachusetts triple murder trial of Lindsey Clancy. Tuesday, jurors said they were unable to reach a unanimous decision, and the judge sent them back to deliberate more. Clancy admits to strangling her three young children in 2023, but has pleaded not guilty by reason of insanity. The California man accused of sending a fake ransom note linked to the disappearance of Nancy Guthrie has learned his fate. Court records say Derek Colello was sentenced to 2 5-year probation terms to run concurrently. The mother of Today Show co-host Savannah Guthrie has now been missing for 7 months. I'm Tammy Trujillo.
2: For Northwest Indiana, the heat and humidity continue for our Wednesday. Another heat advisory for the afternoon. We start out this morning in the low to mid 70s. Sunny skies with a high near 92. Today, heat index values between 100 and 105. Southwest wind gusting around 20 miles per hour. Mostly clear later tonight. Lows will again be in the mid 70s. Thursday, slight chance of showers and thunderstorms in the afternoon with a high in the low 90s. Friday, chance of showers and storms with a high near 90.
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0: For Northwest Indiana, mostly clear skies this morning. Temperatures starting off in the low to mid 70s. We'll make it again into the low 90s this afternoon, but feeling like it's in the triple digits. Heat index values between 100 and 105. Another heat advisory for the afternoon today. Southwest wind gusting around 20 miles per hour. Lows later tonight in the mid 70s. Slight chance of showers and thunderstorms in the afternoon for Thursday with a high around 91. Still feeling like it's 100. That's your forecast.
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1: A judge has ruled the man accused of killing conservative activist Charlie Kirk can go on trial for capital murder. A judge in Utah made his decision Tuesday after hearing the prosecution lay out what it called overwhelming evidence against Tyler Robinson in a preliminary hearing. Capital murder or aggravated murder allows the prosecution to pursue the death penalty. Trade negotiations between the U.S. and Canada are at a standstill after falling apart in August. Politico reports U.S. Trade Representative Jameson Greer saying it's more their emergency than ours, and no negotiations are currently happening. This after Treasury Secretary Scott Bessent took aim at Canada's Prime Minister, saying Mark Carney walked away from a trade deal. Tens of thousands are without power tonight as Tropical Storm Edward slams Texas and Louisiana. It made landfall Tuesday near Johnson Bayou, Louisiana, along the Gulf Coast. Edwards forecast to bring heavy rain and flooding to the entire region through Wednesday. I'm Tammy Trujillo.
2: For Northwest Indiana, low this morning around 73. Dangerous heat and humidity again for our Wednesday today. Heat advisory will be in place this afternoon. High around 92. Heat index values between 100 and 105. Southwest wind gusting around 20 miles per hour. Mostly clear later tonight. Lows in the mid-70s. Slight chance of showers and storms in the afternoon for Thursday with a high around 91. Showers and thunderstorms Thursday night. Low in the low 70s. Chance of showers and storms again Friday with a high in the upper 80s near 90.
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0: For Northwest Indiana, the heat and humidity continue for our Wednesday. Another heat advisory for the afternoon. We start off this morning in the low to mid 70s. Sunny skies with a high near 92. Today, heat index values between 100 and 105. Southwest wind gusting around 20 miles per hour. Mostly clear later tonight. Lows will again be in the mid 70s. Thursday, slight chance of showers and thunderstorms in the afternoon with a high in the low 90s. Friday, chance of showers and storms with a high near 90.
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1: Tuesday's Massachusetts primary elections in the books as voters selected their party candidates for the November general election. Democratic incumbent Senator Ed Markey has defeated Representative Seth Moulton. He'll now go up against Republican candidate John Deaton in the midterms. The man accused of killing conservative activist Charlie Kirk will stand trial for capital murder. A Utah judge made that decision Tuesday after hearing the prosecution lay out what it called overwhelming evidence against Tyler Robinson in a preliminary hearing. The charge of capital murder or aggravated murder allows the prosecution to pursue the death penalty. Apple Maps is changing the name of Lake Ontario to Lake America. The decision follows the executive order signed by President Trump last week renaming the lake. Trump's executive order applies only to the U.S. Canadians will still see Lake Ontario on the Apple map, while the rest of the world will see both names. I'm Tammy Trujillo.
2: For Northwest Indiana, mostly clear skies this morning. Temperatures starting off in the low to mid 70s. We'll make it again into the low 90s this afternoon, but feeling like it's in the triple digits. Heat index values between 100 and 105. Another heat advisory for the afternoon today. Southwest wind gusting around 20 miles per hour. Lows later tonight in the mid 70s. Slight chance of showers and thunderstorms in the afternoon for Thursday with a high around 91. Still feeling like it's 100. That's your forecast.
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0: For Northwest Indiana, low this morning around 73. Dangerous heat and humidity again for our Wednesday today. Heat advisory will be in place this afternoon, high around 92. Heat index values between 100 and 105. Southwest wind gusting around 20 miles per hour. Mostly clear later tonight, lows in the mid-70s. Slight chance of showers and storms in the afternoon for Thursday with a high around 91. Showers and thunderstorms Thursday night, low in the low 70s. Chance of showers and storms again Friday with a high in the upper 80s near 90.
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1: President Trump says there will be devastating consequences for Iran if it responds to U.S. strikes. On Tuesday, U.S. Central Command announced American forces started a new round of airstrikes on Iranian targets. CENTCOM said the Islamic Revolutionary Guard Corps had been attempting to attack commercial shipping in the Strait of Hormuz and American service members in the region. Tiger Woods is set to appear in court today. Here's Tammy Trujillo.
2: According to multiple reports, the golfer has a change of plea hearing scheduled in his Florida DUI case. This comes months after he was involved in a rollover crash in Martin County earlier this year. He's pleaded not guilty to misdemeanor charges of driving under the influence. It's unclear how Woods might change his plea. I'm Tammy Trujillo.
1: And thousands are without electricity as Tropical Storm Edward pummels Texas and Louisiana. It made landfall Tuesday near Johnson Bayou, Louisiana, along the Gulf Coast. Edward is forecast to bring heavy rain and flooding to the entire region through Wednesday. I'm Mark Mayfield.
3: For Northwest Indiana, the heat and humidity continue for our Wednesday. Another heat advisory for the afternoon. We start out this morning in the low to mid 70s. Sunny skies with a high near 92. Today, heat index values between 100 and 105. Southwest wind gusting around 20 miles per hour. Mostly clear later tonight. Lows will again be in the mid 70s. Thursday, slight chance of showers and thunderstorms in the afternoon with a high in the low 90s. Friday, chance of showers and storms with a high near 90.
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0: northwest Indiana. Mostly clear skies this morning. Temperatures starting off in the low to mid 70s. We'll make it again into the low 90s this afternoon, but feeling like it's in the triple digits. Heat index values between 100 and 105. Another heat advisory for the afternoon today. Southwest wind gusting around 20 miles per hour. Lows later tonight in the mid 70s. Slight chance of showers and thunderstorms in the afternoon for Thursday with a high around 91. Still feeling like it's 100. That's your forecast.
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1: The USS Abraham Lincoln is nearing the end of a record deployment, with the aircraft carrier now docked in the waters off Thailand as it makes its way back to San Diego. The Lincoln left Southern California last November with about 5,000 sailors and Marines, expecting a six-month deployment. There's an unofficial Dolly Parton Day coming this month, and you need to mark your calendar. Here's Bree Tennis.
2: Drag out your sequins, comb out your wig, and get ready to celebrate all things Dolly on September 25th. That day, written out, is 925. And it's gaining traction on social media as a day to embrace, recognize, and emulate Dolly. It's an unofficial holiday now, but there's a proposed state bill to recognize the day in Tennessee. So go big, bold, and flashy for Dolly. I'm Bree Tennis.
1: And Apple Maps is now showing Lake Ontario as Lake America for users in the U.S. Follows President Trump's executive order renaming the lake. Canadians will continue to see Lake Ontario. I'm Mark Mayfield.
3: In Porter County, the Liberty Township Volunteer Fire Department says they're looking for emergency medical responders to help provide critical care at the scene of emergencies and to support firefighters during rehab operations. Requirements and more details are available at the Liberty Township Volunteer Fire Department website and Facebook page. The Indiana Secured School Safety Board has approved the distribution of more than $26.9 million to support school safety initiatives across Northwest Indiana and the state. Governor Braun says this funding includes nearly $20 million for school resource officers. A news release from the Indiana Department of Homeland Security says last year, 502 schools split an allocation of $27 million, of which $19 million was allocated to funding school resource officers. Officials say nearly $242 million in state funding has been dedicated to the matching grant program, awarding more than 5,000 Indiana schools since it was created in 2013. In Valparaiso, the city has sent out a reminder about local cooling centers as heat and humidity return. Those locations are Valparaiso YMCA, Porter County Public Library on Jefferson Street, and Daybreak Resource Center. In addition, the Valparaiso Police Department offers a program for individuals who may need special help during weather emergencies. The program is called the CARE Program, Contact Assistance Referral, and in the program, Valparaiso Police check on residents during harsh weather, and you can register yourself or a loved one at the city's website. Your forecast for the region coming up. I'm Laura Volushko.
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5: Starting out pretty good shape across Northwest Indiana on a Wednesday morning. Major highways and expressways look good. No accidents or incidents to report early. Inbound Ford to the Rhine looks good. Outbound side, we got some road work delays as you're approaching the Steel Bridge. 219-405-7743, our hotline. We do have an early South Shore delay, a westbound Lakeshore train 102 running about 15 to 20 minutes behind due to a mechanical inspection in Carroll Avenue. Scott Rosenberg, Region News Team Traffic.
3: For Northwest Indiana, a high near 92 this afternoon with heat index values as high as 103. A heat advisory will be in effect again today. Southwest wind 5 to 10 miles per hour with gusts as high as 20. Tonight, mostly clear, lows in the mid-70s. Chance of showers and storms Thursday, highs in the lower 90s, heat index values around 100. Chance of showers and storms Thursday night, mainly late night, low around 73. Scattered showers and storms Friday, partly sunny with a high near 87.
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to that song. I really should listen so I can find out what Lee Michaels means. The Rock of the Region X Rock 103.9. I mean, it sounds weighty. We've got a traffic and weather check. It's going to be another hot day in Northwest Indiana. Right now, April 1 on your radio on the X.

0: Hitting out early on a Wednesday morning. We do have a South Shore delay. Westbound Lakeshore train 102 running 15 to 20 minutes late. They had to do a mechanical inspection at Carroll Avenue before that train left the station there. So about 15 to 20 minutes late on westbound Lakeshore train 102. I-65, the Borman, Klein Avenue between 80 and 94 and the Lakeshore. And over the big bridge, all looking good. I-94 through Porter and LaPorte counties and in and out of southwest Michigan. Indiana Toll Road, no issues. Inbound Ford to the Rhine, looking good. Skyway to the Rhine as well. Outbound side of the Ford Freeway, we do have roadwork bunching up approaching the Steel Bridge. Something you'd like to tell us this morning, give us a call, 219-405-7743. The hotline, Scott Rosenberg, Region News Team Traffic.
1: For Northwest Indiana, a high near 92 this afternoon, with heat index values as high as 103. A heat advisory will be in effect again today. Southwest wind 5 to 10 miles per hour with gusts as high as 20. Tonight, mostly clear, lows in the mid-70s. Chance of showers and storms Thursday, highs in the lower 90s, heat index values around 100. Chance of showers and storms Thursday night, mainly late night, low around 73. Scattered showers and storms Friday, partly sunny with a high near 87.
2: 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What else?
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That's the Mountain Song, Jane's Addiction, on the Rock of the Region, X Rock 103.9. We had Bowie in there from The Rise and The Fall, Ziggy Stardust, and The Spiders from Mars. This one's from Houses. No, this is from Presence. Yeah. I got my obelisk right over here in the corner of the studio. How can I forget that? The one from Zeppelin, and then news, traffic, weather, sports will get you all caught up in everything you need to get you started on a Wednesday morning, including The Rock.

0: Nobody's Fault But Mine. That's Led Zeppelin on the Rock of the Region. X Rock 103.9. I'm Scott Rosenberg. Let's see. It's Wednesday. That means it's Wagon Wednesday. And courtesy of our friends at Healthy Paws in Valparaiso and Paws in Motion, we are going to feature a very adoptable pet looking for a forever home from either the Porter County Animal Shelter or the Hobart Humane Society. So Brooke Hunter and Katie Day, you'll take care of that shortly after 8 a.m. And then we'll feature the pet that you can see for yourself, a video on our social media pages, including Facebook. We're at XRock1039. Let's get you up to the minute.
1: In Hammond, Challenger Learning Center of Northwest Indiana Tuesday announced it will be officially closing by the end of this year. Board Chairwoman Cynthia Prieto says funding through various sources didn't work out.
2: We needed to raise funds in order to move to a new location, and our equipment is highly sensitive. It's something that we have leased through our headquarters in Washington, D.C., and the cost to move that equipment was $1.2 million.
1: The Challenger website says they will begin the dissolution of the organization. The center also said effective immediately, all student programming and field trips have been discontinued, so its board and staff can focus on responsibly settling the organization and completing the dissolution process. The closure is scheduled for December 31st, 2026. Halloween candy sold at popular retailers in 13 states, including Indiana and Ohio, is getting recalled over undeclared milk allergens. Michael Kastner reports.
3: According to a company announcement posted by the FDA, Crystal Temptations is recalling its Halloween chocolatey eyeballs. It was sold under that brand at Marshall's, TJ Maxx, Home Goods, and Sierra Trading Post. The notice warns that those with an allergy or severe sensitivity to milk could face a serious or life-threatening allergic reaction. I'm Michael Kastner.
1: AAA Michigan says nearly 405,000 drivers around the country needed roadside assistance last Labor Day weekend. The Auto Club says Labor Day is normally a busy time for regional road trips, and people need to take a look to make sure their vehicles are up to the task. Spokeswoman Adrienne Woodland says the most common roadside problems are often the ones drivers can prevent. That includes checking the tires, battery, brakes, fluids, lights, and wiper blades, and making sure emergency supplies are in the vehicle. Your forecast for the region coming up. I'm Laura Volushko.
0: Moving along in pretty good shape on our highways and expressways to get us going this morning. No rain in the area to speak of, so that's good as far as traveling goes. Inbound 4 to the Rhine looks fine. Outbound side, road work delays from 130th on down to about Sibley right now. If you're riding the rails to Chicago, we've got weekly westbound Lakeshore Train 102 running about 15 to 20 minutes behind this morning. Scott Rosenberg, Region News Team Traffic.
1: For Northwest Indiana, a high near 92 this afternoon, with heat index values as high as 103. A heat advisory will be in effect again today. Southwest wind 5 to 10 miles per hour with gusts as high as 20. Tonight, mostly clear, lows in the mid-70s. Chance of showers and storms Thursday, highs in the lower 90s, heat index values around 100. Chance of showers and storms Thursday night, mainly late night, low around 73. Scattered showers and storms Friday, partly sunny with a high near 87.
0: 5:33 on a Wednesday morning. It's September the 2nd. It's 76 degrees right now in Schererville and 76 currently in Winfield and Lakes of the Four.

0: seasons. The White Sox silenced the Astros 5-1 from Houston. Sean Burke allowed just one hit while striking out six batters over five-plus scoreless innings. The four-game series will resume tonight. Davis Martin starts for the Sox 7-10 from Houston. The Cubs fell to the Brewers 9-4 at home. Daniel Palencia and Ryan Zephyrjohn combined to give up four runs in less than two innings of relief for Chicago, which has dropped 5-7. Their four-game series continues tonight. David Peterson faces Jacob Mizrowski. First pitch is at 6:40. The Railcats host the Lake County, Illinois Dockhounds tonight, 6:45 from U.S. Steel Yard. I'm Scott Rosenberg. That's sports.
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rolling back the covers early on a Wednesday morning, and Tesla channeling the Temptations, Ball of Confusion. That's what the world is today. Hey, hey. The Rock of the Region, X-Rock 103.9. That's what Jack Brickhouse would have said. I'm Scott Rosenberg, one from AC/DC. Yeah. And then check the traffic and weather coming up. Going to be another hot one in the region today.

0: Illinois side, working on jam up on the northbound side of the Ford Freeway as you approach the Steel Bridge, and southbound's doing the same, 130th on down to the Steel Bridge. So even though IDOT is not reporting anything specific, we may have an accident there in the work zone. But so the main thing on the inbound side is you're slowing down from as you're approaching Sibley Boulevard on up to the Steel Bridge right now. 219-405-7743, our hotline. Northwest Indiana's highways and expressways looking pretty good. South Shore delay, westbound Lakeshore train 102 running 15 to 20 minutes behind. Scott Rosenberg, Region News Team Traffic.
1: For Northwest Indiana, a high near 92 this afternoon, with heat index values as high as 103. A heat advisory will be in effect again today. Southwest wind 5 to 10 miles per hour with gusts as high as 20. Tonight, mostly clear, lows in the mid-70s. Chance of showers and storms Thursday, highs in the lower 90s, heat index values around 100. Chance of showers and storms Thursday night, mainly late night, low around 73. Scattered showers and storms Friday, partly sunny with a high near 87.
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1: USS Abraham Lincoln is now docked in Thailand as it makes its way back to home port in San Diego. The aircraft carrier left Southern California in November of 2025. At the time, the crew of approximately 5,000 sailors and Marines was expecting a six-month deployment, but that turned into more than 270 consecutive days at seas without a standard port visit. Tens of thousands are without power as tropical storm, now Tropical Depression Edward, slams Texas and Louisiana. It made landfall Tuesday near Johnson Bayou, Louisiana, along the Gulf Coast. It's forecast to bring heavy rain and flooding to the entire region through Wednesday. And Sean Ono Lennon, the son of late Beatles legend John Lennon and Yoko Ono, has a new baby. Lennon and his partner Charlotte Kemp Moule announced the birth of their first child, Aurelius, on Tuesday. I'm Michael Kastner.
2: Hot weather continues to hit the Northwest Indiana and Chicago area. The National Weather Service says temps are expected to reach the low 90s today with heat index values as high as 104. Meanwhile, Southwest Indiana is under an extreme heat warning from the National Weather Service until Saturday night. High temperatures in the southwest part of the state will be between 95 and 101 degrees every day, with the heat index between 103 and 109. The rest of the state is under a heat advisory from the National Weather Service. According to NOAA National Centers for Environmental Education, Illinois has a new hailstone record from the March 10, 2026 storm. Meteorologists say the hailstone was found in Kankakee and measures 6.6 inches in diameter, or slightly larger than an average cell phone. It also set records for weight at 19.65 ounces and volume at 38.69 cubic ounces. The Indiana Department of Transportation says it is now accepting fiscal year 2027 applications for its Community Crossings Matching Grant Program. A news release said the application window closes later this month. Since 2016, the state has awarded more than $2 billion in matching funds to support local road and bridge projects across Indiana. Your forecast for the region coming up. 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
4: Volume building across northwest Indiana, but we're doing pretty well so far. No accidents or incidents on our highways and expressways. On the Illinois side, though, we've got problems. Traffic backing up from just after Sibley to just past the Steel Bridge on the inbound side of the Ford. And then delays in that work zone from about 130th to Sibley on the outbound side of the Ford right now. South Shore delay, westbound Lakeshore train 102 running 15 to 20 minutes behind. 219-405-7743 is our hotline. Scott Rosenberg, Region News Team Traffic.
2: For northwest Indiana, a high near 92 this afternoon, with heat index values as high as 103. A heat advisory will be in effect again today. Southwest wind 5 to 10 miles per hour with gusts as high as 20. Tonight, mostly clear, lows in the mid-70s. Chance of showers and storms Thursday, highs in the lower 90s, heat index values around 100. Chance of showers and storms Thursday night, mainly late night, low around 73. Scattered showers and storms Friday, partly sunny with a high near 87.
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0: 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Volume building across northwest Indiana, but we're doing pretty well so far. No accidents or incidents on our highways and expressways. On the Illinois side, though, we've got problems. Traffic backing up from just after Sibley to just past the Steel Bridge on the inbound side of the Ford. And then delays in that work zone from about 130th to Sibley on the outbound side of the Ford right now. South Shore delay, westbound Lakeshore train 102 running 15 to 20 minutes behind. 219-405-7743 is our hotline. Scott Rosenberg, Region News Team Traffic.
1: For Northwest Indiana, a heat advisory is in effect again this afternoon. Mostly sunny and hot with highs around the lower 90s. Southwest winds 5 to 10 miles per hour, increasing to 10 to 15 miles per hour. Heat index values up to about 104. Tonight, a slight chance of showers and storms late, humid with lows in the mid-70s. Thursday, chance of showers and thunderstorms, humid with highs in the lower 90s. Heat index values around 101.
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Take up thy bad motor scooter and ride. I think that's from the Bible. The Rock of the Region, X Rock 1039 Montrose. You know, Laura and I were talking about how once upon a time the newspaper was just kind of our daily Bible. I mean, you relied on the newspaper for everything, you know, back in the day. If you wanted to know what was at the movies, if you wanted to know what was on TV that night, if you were making an announcement about a marriage or a death, the obituaries and all that, just everything was in the paper, right? You were looking for a house. You were looking for maybe to buy a car secondhand from somebody. The want ads, the classifieds was all right there in your paper every day. But now, everyone has different resources for all that stuff. Yes, indeed. And we're all too old to understand it. Just like Donald Fagen was too old to understand his 19-year-old girlfriend. The Rock of the Region, X-Rock, 103.9 Newsbreak coming up next.

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1: With heat indices topping 100 this week, the Indiana Department of Homeland Security is warning region residents to take the heat seriously. They say to watch for symptoms of heat-related illness, wear loose, light-colored clothing, drink plenty of fluids, avoid strenuous activity, and to find a cooling center if you lack air conditioning. We have posted a link for cooling centers at our Region News Team social media. In Fort Wayne, the University of St. Francis will inaugurate Sister Maria Gemma Salyer as its 12th president Thursday. A news release says Sister Maria Gemma assumed the role of president on July 1st, succeeding Dr. Lance Ritchie, who served as president for 3 years, and the transition returns the university to its traditional leadership model with one of the Sisters of St. Francis of Perpetual Adoration as president. In addition to its traditional programs, the University of St. Francis delivers workforce development healthcare programs in other cities, including Crown Point, as well as online. In Marshall County, leaders broke ground yesterday on the Bremen Growth Greenway Recreation Opportunities for Wage Growth and Transformational Housing Project. Officials say the development will expand the town of Bremen to the south and increase housing for a growing population, marking the first new large-scale housing development in the northern Indiana community in more than 20 years. The first phase now underway is a strategic housing development to be created along a new 3-mile greenway trail connecting parks, Bremen schools, and future development sites, a news release said. The initiative is supported by the Indiana Regional Economic Acceleration and Development Initiative, or READY. Your forecast for the region coming up. I'm Laura Velushko.
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3: Things have eased a bit on the Illinois side. Inbound now running pretty good from the I-80, I-94 split on up to the Dan Ryan Expressway. Still have some delays. Road work on the outbound side near 130th and again near the Steel Bridge, but inbound, those delays seem to be gone right now. Our highways and expressways across northwest Indiana, volume definitely on the rise, but we're doing okay so far. We do have a South Shore delay. Westbound Lakeshore Train 102 running 15 to 20 minutes behind. 219-405-7743 is our hotline. Scott Rosenberg, Region News Team Traffic.
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1: For northwest Indiana, heat advisories will be in effect again today through this evening. Hot and humid with highs in the lower 90s inland, upper 80s near the lake. Southwest winds 5 to 10 miles per hour, increasing to 10 to 15. Heat index values up to about 104. Tonight, a slight chance of showers and thunderstorms overnight. Humid with lows in the mid-70s. Thursday, humid with a chance of showers and thunderstorms throughout the day. Highs in the lower 90s.
3: The White Sox silenced the Astros 5-1 from Houston. Sean Burke allowed just one hit while striking out six batters over five-plus scoreless innings. The four-game series will resume tonight. Davis Martin starts for the Sox 7-10 from Houston. The Cubs fell to the Brewers 9-4 at home. Daniel Palencia and Ryan Zephyrjohn combined to give up four runs in less than two innings of relief for Chicago, which has dropped 5-7. Their four-game series continues tonight. David Peterson faces Jacob Mizrowski. First pitch is at 6:40. The Railcats host the Lake County, Illinois Dockhounds tonight, 6:45 from U.S. Steel Yard. I'm Scott Rosenberg. That's sports.
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Well, that one from the Rooftop Concert in 1969 with the Fab Five. Yes, the Fab Five, because Billy Preston's on that electric piano there on the rooftop. And Billy Preston became a fixture in quite a few Beatles songs near the very end of the Beatle years there. And was dubbed the Fifth Beatle. But they also called Brian Epstein the Fifth Beatle. They called George Martin the Fifth Beatle. And then Billy Preston was the Fifth Beatle. There were a lot of Fifth Beatles, you know, when you think about it. But when someone says Fifth Beatle, I generally think of Billy Preston. The Rock of the Region X, Rock 103.9. It was his birthday today, Billy. He was born on this day in 1946. He died in June of 2006. Our Good Morning Beatles song presented, as always, by Mega Beatles. Talented musicians. They recreate the music of the Beatles live with passion and with precision and with love and occasionally with a Billy Preston-esque electric piano. And you can enjoy one great show on October 3rd at the Art Theater downtown in Hobart. Don't miss Mega Beatles. Follow along on Facebook and at their website, megabeatles.com. Well, it's Billy Preston's birthday. It's not Tuesday, but on a Wednesday, we can play one more with Billy mashing on the electric piano, this time with his biggest solo hit, X-Rock 103.9. Happy birthday, Billy Preston.

0: South Shore train running behind westbound Lakeshore train 102 running 15 to 20 minutes behind this morning. Our highways and expressways doing fairly well across northwest Indiana. Volume starting to hit its peak, though. Start bumping along light to light, US 30, US 41, and similar busy corridors. Inbound forward to the Ryan looking a lot better. We had some delays earlier near the Steel Bridge. Outbound side, some sluggishness through roadwork zones in that same area, but inbound's looking pretty good right now. 219-405-7743, our hotline. Scott Rosenberg, Region News Team Traffic.
1: For Northwest Indiana, hot and humid again today with highs in the lower 90s, upper 80s closer to the lakefront. A heat advisory will be in effect again this afternoon through this evening. Southwest winds 5 to 10 miles per hour, increasing to 10 to 15. Heat index values up to about 104. Tonight, humid with a slight chance of showers and thunderstorms late, lows in the lower 70s. Thursday, humid with a chance of showers and storms, highs in the lower 90s. That's your region forecast.
0: 648 now. It's 77 in Dyer and 74 currently in Couts.
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1: Treasury Secretary Scott Bessent thinks the oil industry will have little use of the Strait of Hormuz in 2 years. He said on Fox Business, with the backdrop of the G20 Finance Ministers Summit in North Carolina, that the key waterway is not a choke point for the U.S. In 2024, the nation imported about 500,000 barrels of crude oil per day from Persian Gulf countries through the strait. Tropical Storm Edward has been downgraded to a tropical depression. Edward is expected to bring more rain than wind to southeast Texas through today after making landfall on Tuesday in Cameron Parish, Louisiana. Forecasters say the storm should weaken as it moves inland, tracking away from the Houston area. And singer Lionel Richie is expected to be released from a St. Louis hospital today, according to TMZ. The 77-year-old was admitted to the ICU on Saturday after he appeared to be struggling at the end of his performance at the Muni. I'm Michael Kastner.
2: In Hammond, Challenger Learning Center of Northwest Indiana Tuesday announced it will be officially closing by the end of this year. Board Chairwoman Cynthia Prieto says funding through various sources didn't work out.
3: We needed to raise funds in order to move to a new location, and our equipment is highly sensitive. It's something that we have leased through our headquarters in Washington, D.C., and the cost to move that equipment was $1.2 million.
2: The Challenger website says they will begin the dissolution of the organization. The center also said effective immediately, all student programming and field trips have been discontinued, so its board and staff can focus on responsibly settling the organization and completing the dissolution process. The closure is scheduled for December 31st, 2026. In Valparaiso, the Recycling and Waste Reduction District of Porter County is hosting a weekday household hazardous waste collection event tomorrow, Thursday, September 3rd, 9 to 2 p.m. at the Porter County Expo Center. The district says the free collection event helps Porter County residents to properly dispose of hazardous waste that can be found in your home, like cleaning supplies, oils, chemicals, fertilizers, and more, which can pose significant risks to ecosystems and wildlife if not handled correctly. PorterCountyRecycling.org has the full list of items that are accepted and items that are not. Your forecast for the region coming up. 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
5: South Shore train running behind westbound Lakeshore train, 102 running 15 to 20 minutes behind this morning. Our highways and expressways doing fairly well across northwest Indiana. Volume starting to hit its peak, though. Start bumping along light to light, US 30, US 41, and similar busy corridors. Inbound forward to the Ryan looking a lot better. We had some delays earlier near the Steel Bridge. Outbound side, some sluggishness through roadwork zones in that same area, but inbound's looking pretty good right now. 219-405-7743, our hotline. Scott Rosenberg, Region News Team Traffic.
2: For northwest Indiana, a high near 92 this afternoon, with heat index values as high as 103. A heat advisory will be in effect again today. Southwest wind 5 to 10 miles per hour with gusts as high as 20. Tonight, mostly clear, lows in the mid-70s. Chance of showers and storms Thursday, highs in the lower 90s, heat index values around 100. Chance of showers and storms Thursday night, mainly late night, low around 73. Scattered showers and storms Friday, partly sunny with a high near 87.
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Backo, the Rock of the Region, X Rock 103.9. Another oppressively hot, humid day in the region today on a September Wednesday. Sunny, 93, but when you factor in the humidity, the heat index around 103 today. Not an easy day to be a long, cool woman in a black dress, but we'll check this out anyway. It's the Hollies on the X.

0: 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Every 15 minutes, you're getting another update on traffic and weather for Northwest Indiana, the region. And this time, the update brought to you by Unbound.org. 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Holding our own with morning commute volume at its peak right now across Northwest Indiana, but nothing too oppressive as far as the roads go and accident scenes in places that'll slow you down so far this morning. The heat is going to be oppressive once again today, but as far as the volume, it's navigating in pretty good shape. Inbound Ford to the Rhine included. We do have that westbound Lakeshore train 102. It's been running 15 to 20 minutes behind this morning. 219-405-7743. Our hotline, Scott Rosenberg, Region News Team Traffic.
1: For Northwest Indiana, a heat advisory is in effect again this afternoon. Mostly sunny and hot with highs around the lower 90s. Southwest winds 5 to 10 miles per hour, increasing to 10 to 15 miles per hour. Heat index values up to about 104. Tonight, a slight chance of showers and storms late, humid with lows in the mid-70s. Thursday, chance of showers and thunderstorms, humid with highs in the lower 90s. Heat index values around 101.
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say, I'm the best you can get. Have you guessed me yet? I'm the slime oozing out from your TV set. You will obey me while I lead you in the garbage that I feed you until the day that we don't need you. Don't go for help, no.

Yeah, that TV is going to subvert your mind. And it's really bad for your eyes, too, according to my grandmother. Especially if you sit too close. Or if you try to watch it in the dark. That's right out. That will just totally ruin your eyes. Remember there was a Monty Python skit where someone off camera, there's a cartoon person sitting real close to the TV. Don't sit so close, you're going to ruin your eyes. And then the TV produces these like mechanical arms that like drill holes in the guy's eyes and pull them out and all this crazy stuff. Well, that's what our parents told us. The Rock of the Region, X Rock 1039. That's what Frank Zappa told us. I'm Scott Rosenberg, one from Fleetwood Mac. We'll find out how much longer this heat and humidity are going to last around here. We'll talk to Region News Team Meteorologist Matt Wintz. Laura Belushko standing by with the latest news. I got the roads, and we'll update sports as well, all straight ahead.

0: In Porter County, the Liberty Township Volunteer Fire Department says they're looking for emergency medical responders to help provide critical care at the scene of emergencies and to support firefighters during rehab operations. Requirements and more details are available at the Liberty Township Volunteer Fire Department website and Facebook page. The Indiana Secured School Safety Board has approved the distribution of more than $26.9 million to support school safety initiatives across Northwest Indiana and the state. Governor Braun says this funding includes nearly $20 million for school resource officers. A news release from the Indiana Department of Homeland Security says last year, 502 schools split an allocation of $27 million, of which $19 million was allocated to funding school resource officers. Officials say nearly $242 million in state funding has been dedicated to the matching grant program, awarding more than 5,000 Indiana schools since it was created in 2013. In Valparaiso, the city has sent out a reminder about local cooling centers as heat and humidity return. Those locations are Valparaiso YMCA, Porter County Public Library on Jefferson Street, and Daybreak Resource Center. In addition, the Valparaiso Police Department offers a program for individuals who may need special help during weather emergencies. The program is called the CARE Program, Contact Assistance Referral, and in the program, Valparaiso Police check on residents during harsh weather, and you can register yourself or a loved one at the city's website. Your forecast for the region coming up. I'm Laura Velushko.
1: Hitting that point of the morning where we're starting to slow down through the work zones on the Borman Expressway. Right now it's on the eastbound side mainly from just around Grant Street on over to I-65. You're going to hit some sluggishness through there. Everything else looking pretty typical. Something you'd like to tell us, give us a call, 219-405-7743. Our hotline, Scott Rosenberg, Region News Team Traffic. Region News team meteorologist Matt Wintz, we're all just kind of melting in the heat and the humid conditions and wondering when is the relief. I think some of us, me included, ready for fall, I think.
2: Yeah, you know, this is kind of that last breath where you're like, all right, I've had enough of this. And you're dreaming of like rolling in leaves and, you know, sipping on tea and cider and stuff. But yeah, we're getting there. And I'll tell you, we've got another hot day today. Today's going to be really the last in the super hot days. Tomorrow's going to be hot, and then we'll really start to back off. Although, I'm telling you, looking long range, I see some more heat as we go throughout September. So we may not be done with this yet. But in this stretch, we've got low 90s this afternoon. Once again, our heat indices will push 100 to 105. That's where we ended up yesterday. A hot, mainly sunny day today. Any storms would stay off towards the north. Tonight, mainly clear skies. We're back down into the mid-70s. And more sunshine tomorrow. We'll have a few more clouds, and we can't rule out some afternoon and evening showers and storms as that arcing boundary over us on top of that heat dome starts to sink in our direction tomorrow. I have a hunch most hours are going to be dry, though. We're in the low 90s, another hot day tomorrow. But then once we get towards Friday, that arc will start to come over us as the heat dome retreats back down to the south and the west. So as a result, we'll have a couple rounds of storms on Friday. Some of those could be strong to severe. We'll be up near 90 degrees for a high on Friday. And then once we get towards the weekend, temperatures are going to start to back off a little bit. And that's good news for our Labor Day holiday. I've got us in the 80-degree territory on Saturday with some storms around left over. And then we should be near 80 on Sunday. We should start to clear skies out. That would give way to a very dry Labor Day around here, which is going to be great for all those outdoor plans.
1: All right, Region News team meteorologist Matt Wintz, thank you so much. We'll hear from you again lunchtime, 12 o'clock.
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1: 7:35 now, 74 in DeMott. It's 75 on the Illinois side, Calumet City. The White Sox silenced the Astros 5-1 from Houston. Sean Burke allowed just one hit while striking out six batters over five-plus scoreless innings. The four-game series will resume tonight. Davis Martin starts for the Sox, 7-10. From Houston. The Cubs fell to the Brewers 9-4 at home. Daniel Palencia and Ryan Zephyrjohn combined to give up four runs in less than two innings of relief for Chicago, which has dropped 5-7. Their four-game series continues tonight. David Peterson faces Jacob Mizrowski. First pitch is at 6:40. The Railcats host the Lake County, Illinois Dockhounds tonight, 6:45 from U.S. Steel Yard. I'm Scott Rosenberg. That's sports.
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It's worse than the Joker, worse than the Riddler, the Penguin. It's Ronnie James Dio, loose in Gotham City. Holy diver on the rock of the region, X-Rock 103.9, a righteous jam for your Wednesday ride. No need to stop being righteous right now. Just keep that volume turned way up for Led Zeppelin on the X. Traffic and weather check next.

0: Another South Shore train delay this morning. Westbound Lakeshore train 114 running about 10 to 15 minutes behind right now. Delays lengthening a bit with sluggishness along the eastbound side of the Borman Expressway from about Burr Street on over to I-65. Stop and go, slow and go in spots. Pausing or traffic on the brakes a bit on the westbound side of the Borman just as you're passing I-65 as well. It's typical stuff this time of the morning. 219-405-7743, our hotline. Scott Rosenberg, Region News Team Traffic.
1: For Northwest Indiana, heat advisories will be in effect again today through this evening. Hot and humid with highs in the lower 90s inland, upper 80s near the lake. Southwest winds 5 to 10 miles per hour, increasing to 10 to 15. Heat index values up to about 104. Tonight, a slight chance of showers and thunderstorms overnight. Humid with lows in the mid-70s. Thursday, humid with a chance of showers and thunderstorms throughout the day. Highs in the lower 90s.
0: 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It's also 74 in Wheeler. 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
6: 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And today in 1988, the Human Rights Now World Tour began at Wembley Stadium in London. 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
1: USS Abraham Lincoln is now docked in Thailand as it makes its way back to its home port in San Diego. The aircraft carrier left Southern California in November of 2025. At the time, the crew of approximately 5,000 sailors and Marines was expecting a six-month deployment, but that turned into more than 270 consecutive days at sea without a standard port visit. Iran says five civilians are dead after the U.S. bombed a wedding party in a town near the Strait of Hormuz. Iran's Ministry of Foreign Affairs said today that in addition to the deaths, dozens were wounded when a bomb fell on their house. Meanwhile, Iran's Revolutionary Guard says it responded with airstrikes on U.S. military bases in Kuwait, Jordan, Iraq, and Bahrain. Miley Cyrus is dropping her last name. The international pop star announced this week she's got a new album coming out called Bass Persuades, and she's rebranding, dropping her last name, and just going by Miley. I'm Michael Kastner.
2: In northern Indiana, the Indiana Toll Road says the Elkhart Toll Plaza, exit 92, will be closed during scheduled overnight construction periods over the next several weeks as part of a pavement rehabilitation and toll plaza improvement project. And one of the overnight closure dates is set for tonight, September 2nd, 7 p.m. to 5 a.m. Eastern Time. The plaza will remain open Labor Day weekend and all Saturdays and Sundays. During closure periods, the Indiana Toll Road says motorists should use exit 83 Mishawaka or exit 96 Elkhart East and allow extra travel time and use caution when traveling through active work zones. Hospitals and emergency medical providers in Indiana have reached an agreement with the Indiana Department of Health this week to stop sending ambulances to other facilities when they are overcrowded. Known as diversion, Indiana has become the third state to end the practice to ease hospital overcrowding. Hospital diversion will only be allowed in Indiana now during natural disasters or failures of critical infrastructure. According to NOAA National Centers for Environmental Education, Illinois has a new hailstone record from the March 10, 2026 storm. Meteorologists say the hailstone was found in Kankakee and measures 6.6 inches in diameter, or slightly larger than an average cell phone. It also set records for weight at 19.65 ounces and volume at 38.69 cubic ounces. Your forecast for the region coming up. I'm Laura Velushko.
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4: Stacking up a bit late to light, westbound Route 30 through the Sherrillville area, especially approaching Klein Avenue on that westbound side. Some sluggishness eastbound 8094 from Burr on over to I-65 through the work zone there. Work zone delays US 20 in that Springville corridor near State Road 39, so expect some delays through there as well. Inbound 4 to the Ryan, looking pretty typical right now. A westbound Lakeshore train 114 running 10 to 15 minutes behind currently. 219-405-7743, our hotline. Scott Rosenberg, Region News Team Traffic.
2: For Northwest Indiana, hot and humid again today with highs in the lower 90s. Upper 80s closer to the lakefront. A heat advisory will be in effect again this afternoon through this evening. Southwest winds 5 to 10 miles per hour, increasing to 10 to 15. Heat index values up to about 104. Tonight, humid with a slight chance of showers and thunderstorms late. Lows in the lower 70s. Thursday, humid with a chance of showers and storms. Highs in the lower 90s. That's your region forecast.
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0: We have 7 adoptable kittens in here, all between 3 and 4 months. They're all ready for their adoptive home. They are fixed, they are microchipped, and up to date on their rabies vaccine. But all of these kittens are very sociable. They all love each other. So if you're looking for more than one kitten, you're looking for a pair or even 3 or 4, come on by.
1: Or an acrobat that's on Katie's shoulder. And honestly, like, you're better, and I'm not just saying this because all these kittens need homes, but you really are better off adopting 2.
0: Mm-hmm. Because they keep each other company.
1: Entertain each other, yeah.
2: Right? Right?
1: Come on down, say, let me down. I'm busy. So clearly, some adorable kittens here that need to be adopted. So if you would like to adopt 1, 2, 3, 4 kittens, all you have to do is fill out an application with the Porter County Animal Shelter. They'll give you a call, and you can come in and meet a room full of kittens.
3: There you go, our Wagon Wednesday Pets of the Week. Kittens looking for a forever home. How could you resist? 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

0: 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Let's get you another update on traffic and weather now for the region, brought to you by Unbound.org. 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Unbound.org. Stacking up a bit late to light, westbound Route 30 through the Schererville area, especially approaching Klein Avenue on that westbound side. Some sluggishness eastbound 8094 from Burr on over to I-65 through the work zone there. Work zone delays US 20 in that Springville corridor near State Road 39, so expect some delays through there as well. Inbound Ford to the Ryan, looking pretty typical right now. Westbound Lakeshore Train 114 running 10 to 15 minutes behind currently. 219-405-7743, our hotline. Scott Rosenberg, Region News Team Traffic.
1: For Northwest Indiana, a high near 92 this afternoon, with heat index values as high as 103. A heat advisory will be in effect again today. Southwest wind 5 to 10 miles per hour with gusts as high as 20. Tonight, mostly clear, lows in the mid-70s. Chance of showers and storms Thursday, highs in the lower 90s, heat index values around 100. Chance of showers and storms Thursday night, mainly late night, low around 73. Scattered showers and storms Friday, partly sunny with a high near 87.
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He's a California man. Robin Zander, Cheap Trick, the Rock of the Region, X-Rock 1039, jamming on an old classic from The Move from around 1970, and they resurrected that one for their Heaven Tonight album. X-Rock 1039, round and round with Rack we go. And then the news break coming up next. We'll get you up to the minute.

0: In Hammond, Challenger Learning Center of Northwest Indiana Tuesday announced it will be officially closing by the end of this year. Board Chairwoman Cynthia Prieto says funding through various sources didn't work out.
1: We needed to raise funds in order to move to a new location, and our equipment is highly sensitive. It's something that we have leased through our headquarters in Washington, D.C., and the cost to move that equipment was $1.2 million.
0: The Challenger website says they will begin the dissolution of the organization. The center also said effective immediately, all student programming and field trips have been discontinued, so its board and staff can focus on responsibly settling the organization and completing the dissolution process. The closure is scheduled for December 31st, 2026. Halloween candy sold at popular retailers in 13 states, including Indiana and Ohio, is getting recalled over undeclared milk allergens. Michael Kastner reports.
2: According to a company announcement posted by the FDA, Crystal Temptations is recalling its Halloween chocolatey eyeballs. It was sold under that brand at Marshall's, TJ Maxx, Home Goods, and Sierra Trading Post. The notice warns that those with an allergy or severe sensitivity to milk could face a serious or life-threatening allergic reaction. I'm Michael Kastner.
0: AAA Michigan says nearly 405,000 drivers around the country needed roadside assistance last Labor Day weekend. The Auto Club says Labor Day is normally a busy time for regional road trips, and people need to take a look to make sure their vehicles are up to the task. Spokeswoman Adrienne Woodland says the most common roadside problems are often the ones drivers can prevent. That includes checking the tires, battery, brakes, fluids, lights, and wiper blades, and making sure emergency supplies are in the vehicle. Your forecast for the region coming up. I'm Laura Velushko.
3: Take a look across northwest Indiana. Just road work zone sluggishness here and there. Volume squeezing through lane restrictions and things like that. But no accidents or incidents to report right now. Inbound forward to the Rhine. If you're headed to Chicago this late in the game, that's looking okay. 219-405-7743. Our hotline, Scott Rosenberg, Region News Team Traffic.
0: For northwest Indiana, a heat advisory is in effect again this afternoon. Mostly sunny and hot with highs around the lower 90s. Southwest winds 5 to 10 miles per hour, increasing to 10 to 15 miles per hour. Heat index values up to about 104. Tonight, a slight chance of showers and storms late, humid with lows in the mid-70s. Thursday, chance of showers and thunderstorms, humid with highs in the lower 90s. Heat index values around 101.
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3: All right, gather around. It's rock and roll story time, kids. I've got the big book of rock and roll stories here, and I'm going to read you this one about the Erie Canal Soda Pop Festival. Hands up. Who's familiar with the Erie Canal Soda Pop Festival? Well, back in the late 60s, early 70s, these big festivals that had a bunch of bands over 2-3 days were all the rage, right? We talked before about how Woodstock was, you know, it's considered to be the gold standard. It's the one everyone, it's the kind of the main one everyone remember. Woodstock, of course, but Woodstock was really chaotic, very messy, not very organized. Kind of got chaotic, right? But the performances were pretty awesome. So that kind of saved its bacon as far as reputation goes. But then we were talking not too long ago how in Southern Michigan in 1970, they did the Goose Island Music Festival. And that one went off much better. It was much, much better organized. And accommodations were much better for everybody. Now comes 1972, September 2nd through the 4th, and the Erie Canal Soda Pop Festival, colloquially known as the Bull Island Rock Festival. Started on this day back in 72 on a strip of land in Illinois, but on the Indiana side of the Wabash River, known as Bull Island, right? Not so much an island.

0: But when the Indiana-Illinois line was drawn along the Wabash River at that part of southern Indiana, rivers tend to meander. And eventually the river meandered over to the west, and part of Illinois ended up on the Indiana side of the river. And that created this loophole. These two promoters wanted to do something. They had done a small festival in Evansville, Indiana that went pretty well. So now they wanted to do another one, and they wanted to go big. And it was going to be in this place down in southern Indiana called Chandler, Indiana. But various court battles and restraining orders issued by local governments, wary of large crowds, prevented the festival from being held anywhere in the state. So what they did, the loophole they created, was by going to an Illinois parcel of land that was on the Indiana side of the river, and they did it at the last second. And people in the in Illinois weren't able to quash this fast enough, and thus the festival was hatched. Now, they expected about 50, 55,000 people. They got between 200,000 and 300,000 people. Lots of big names were supposed to perform. Black Sabbath, Joe Cocker, Allman Brothers, Fleetwood Mac, Nazareth, let's see here, Santana, REO Speedwagon, Doobie Brothers, and the list goes on. Big, big group of bands performing. A lot of them didn't perform. First of all, it rained the whole time. People got cranky. There were a lot more people there than they expected. They didn't have the infrastructure. They didn't have facilities. They didn't have food or water. Not enough, nearly enough for all these people who, I mean, and it really wasn't easy to get all these people into this area. This basically this farmland on the Indiana side of the Wabash River that was really a parcel of land that belonged to Illinois. It's only like one way in and one way out. So everyone was kind of stuck and trapped there, and there's no food, no water, no facilities. And people started kind of going bonkers during this thing. So much so that most of the big acts decided they were not going to perform. A lot of them did. Cheech and Chong, the whole time, they were part of it. They made fun of how awful the festival was their whole time on the set, until it started pouring rain again, and they were short. They had to cut their set short. But it just got awful. Food and water were so scarce that some vendors overcharged for food and drinks due to low supply, so the crowd started robbing them and destroying their facilities. These peace and love hippies were really wrecking stuff at this particular festival. A truck bringing food into the festival was hijacked, looted, and burned. All kinds of crazy stuff going on. And at the end of the whole thing, the concert goers decided to savage the stage, tear it apart, and burn it down at the end. That was kind of the coda for the Erie Canal Soda Pop Festival, that started on this day, September 2nd, back in 1972. Oh, did I mention there was a lot of drugs? Yeah. Yeah, there were a lot of drugs there, too. Let's see. Of the bands that did perform, I mentioned Cheech and Chong, Black Oak, Arkansas, Albert King, Brownsville Station, and Canned Heat. So let's do Canned Heat. Bullfrog Blues from the Vinyl Vault today on the Rock of the Region, X-Rock 103.9 for the Erie Canal Soda Pop Festival. 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
1: I want to know if you ever woke up in the morning with a bullfrog on your mind. I also want to know if you're getting high out there today. Right on, baby, right on. Give me one of them old funky notes there, fatty.

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0: Taking a look across Northwest Indiana, just road work, zone sluggishness here and there. Volume squeezing through lane restrictions and things like that, but no accidents or incidents to report right now. Inbound forward to the Rhine, if you're headed to Chicago this late in the game, that's looking okay. 219-405-7743, our hotline, Scott Rosenberg, Region News Team Traffic.
1: For Northwest Indiana, heat advisories will be in effect again today through this evening. Hot and humid with highs in the lower 90s inland, upper 80s near the lake. Southwest winds 5 to 10 miles per hour, increasing to 10 to 15. Heat index value is up to about 104. Tonight, a slight chance of showers and thunderstorms overnight. Humid with lows in the mid-70s. Thursday, humid with a chance of showers and thunderstorms throughout the day. Highs in the lower 90s.
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3: President Trump says Iran could be totally wiped out if it responds to the latest U.S. airstrikes. Trump made that claim Tuesday in a phone interview with Fox News. Earlier in the day, U.S. Central Command announced American forces had started a new round of airstrikes on Iranian targets. USS Abraham Lincoln is docked in Thailand after 286 days at sea. The aircraft carrier left Southern California in November of 2025 with about 5,000 sailors and Marines who were expecting a six-month deployment. It's now finally on its way back to its home port in San Diego. Squeezing your paycheck to make ends meet, Natalie Rodriguez reports on new data that shows you're not alone.
4: A new study reveals 54% of American workers run out of cash before payday. Financial experts say getting paid sooner makes a massive difference, with early direct deposit banking tools helping nearly two-thirds of struggling families completely avoid costly late fees and financial hardships.
3: I'm Michael Kastner.
5: In Hammond, Challenger Learning Center of Northwest Indiana Tuesday announced it will be officially closing by the end of this year. Board Chairwoman Cynthia Prieto says funding through various sources didn't work out.
6: We needed to raise funds in order to move to a new location, and our equipment is highly sensitive. It's something that we have leased through our headquarters in Washington, D.C., and the cost to move that equipment was $1.2 million.
5: The Challenger website says they will begin the dissolution of the organization. The center also said effective immediately, all student programming and field trips have been discontinued, so its board and staff can focus on responsibly settling the organization and completing the dissolution process. The closure is scheduled for December 31st, 2026. In Valparaiso, the Recycling and Waste Reduction District of Porter County is hosting a weekday household hazardous waste collection event tomorrow, Thursday, September 3rd, 9 to 2 p.m. at the Porter County Expo Center. The district says the free collection event helps Porter County residents to properly dispose of hazardous waste that can be found in your home, like cleaning supplies, oils, chemicals, fertilizers, and more, which can pose significant risks to ecosystems and wildlife if not handled correctly. PorterCountyRecycling.org has the full list of items that are accepted and items that are not. Your forecast for the region coming up. I'm Laura Voluschko.
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8: No specific information from IDOT on the Illinois side, but we're jammed up on the southbound side of 394 from Glenwood Dyer Road on down to about US 30 in that area between Glenwood and Ford Heights there. Southbound side of 394. Northbound's moving fine through there. 219-405-7743, our hotline. Some sluggishness eastbound 8094 in the work zone there, the Gary Corridor leading up to I-65. Scott Rosenberg, Region News Team Traffic.
5: For Northwest Indiana, hot and humid again today with highs in the lower 90s. Upper 80s closer to the lakefront. A heat advisory will be in effect again this afternoon through this evening. Southwest winds 5 to 10 miles per hour, increasing to 10 to 15. Heat index values up to about 104. Tonight, humid with a slight chance of showers and thunderstorms late. Lows in the lower 70s. Thursday, humid with a chance of showers and storms. Highs in the lower 90s. That's your region forecast.
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Hard days, nights, you've been working like a dog, and now it's going to be hot. Sunny, 93, heat index around 103. For the love of God, stay hydrated. Tom Petty and the Heartbreakers, so we'll keep updating that forecast, see if we get any relief in sight around here. Region news as well, and if there's traffic stuff, we'll break in and let you know about that too. You can always give us a call, 219-405-7743, our traffic and news hotline.

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0: blasting it all around. The big news, well, it's not news. I mean, we've been talking about it for a while. We're excited because we're getting closer and closer. About 2 months away from X-Rock 103.9 and Ironworkers Local 395 presenting Rock the Region on the main stage at the Hard Rock Live in Gary. Three big bands, local bands here, Chicago, Northwest Indiana bands that we feature here on X-Rock 103.9 amongst all of the ones we feature, but I mean, we couldn't do everybody. We had to narrow it down to three for this first time, and we've got three great ones for you. Chester Brown, Salamander Drake, and the Steepwater Band. You just heard them there. They will all be performing on that same stage, and these tickets are ultra affordable. Just a little bit over $20 to see a great show, some live rock and roll at the premier venue in the region, the Hard Rock Casino. And we will entertain you for the evening with all the other amenities there at the Hard Rock at hand as well. It's X-Rock 103.9 and Ironworkers Local 395 presenting Rock the Region. Chester Brown, Salamander Drake, and the Steepwater Band. That show is Saturday, November 7th. 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We've got all the details about the show there. And it's also presented to you in part by Velvo Car Company, North Shore Health Centers, and Plasterers and Cement Masons Local 692. And the ticket proceeds will benefit Humane Indiana. We'll all be there. All the X-Rock jocks will be there. Would love to see you on Saturday, November 7th.
1: In northern Indiana, the Indiana Toll Road says the Elkhart Toll Plaza, exit 92, will be closed during scheduled overnight construction periods over the next several weeks as part of a pavement rehabilitation and toll plaza improvement project. And one of the overnight closure dates is set for tonight, September 2nd, 7 p.m. to 5 a.m. Eastern Time. The plaza will remain open Labor Day weekend and all Saturdays and Sundays. During closure periods, the Indiana Toll Road says motorists should use exit 83 Mishawaka or exit 96 Elkhart East and allow extra travel time and use caution when traveling through active work zones. Hospitals and emergency medical providers in Indiana have reached an agreement with the Indiana Department of Health this week to stop sending ambulances to other facilities when they are overcrowded. Known as diversion, Indiana has become the third state to end the practice to ease hospital overcrowding. Hospital diversion will only be allowed in Indiana now during natural disasters or failures of critical infrastructure. According to NOAA National Centers for Environmental Education, Illinois has a new hailstone record from the March 10, 2026 storm. Meteorologists say the hailstone was found in Kankakee and measures 6.6 inches in diameter, or slightly larger than an average cell phone. It also set records for weight at 19.65 ounces and volume at 38.69 cubic ounces. Your forecast for the region coming up. I'm Laura Velushko. For Northwest Indiana, a high near 92 this afternoon, with heat index values as high as 103. A heat advisory will be in effect again today. Southwest wind 5 to 10 miles per hour with gusts as high as 20. Tonight, mostly clear, lows in the mid-70s. Chance of showers and storms Thursday, highs in the lower 90s, heat index values around 100. Chance of showers and storms Thursday night, mainly late night, low around 73. Scattered showers and storms Friday, partly sunny with a high near 87.
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4: Here's a look at today, September 2nd in rock history. Today in 1972, the Doobie Brothers released Listen to the Music, the first single from their second album, Toulouse Street. It would be their first top 20 hit. In 1967, The Doors recorded their first demos at World Pacific Jazz Studios in L.A., doing six songs, including Moonlight Drive and Hello, I Love You. And today in 1988, the Human Rights Now World Tour began at Wembley Stadium in London. Sting, Peter Gabriel, Bruce Springsteen, and others did 20 shows, raising money and awareness for Amnesty International. And that's a look at today, September 2nd in rock history.
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1: Temperatures are going to surge, and as a result, it's going to get hot around here.
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1: Today is day five of deliberations in the Lindsey Clancy murder trial. Yesterday, the Massachusetts jury said they were unable to reach a unanimous decision, and the judge sent them back to deliberate more. Clancy admits to strangling her three young children in 2023, but pleaded not guilty to three counts of first-degree murder by reason of insanity. The USS Abraham Lincoln is now docked in Thailand after a record-setting deployment in the Middle East. The aircraft carrier left Southern California in November of 2025. It's now on its way back to San Diego after being relieved in the Middle East by the USS George Washington.
2: On this vote, the yeas are 413, the nays are 2. The resolution is adopted without objection. A motion to reconsider is laid on the table.
1: The U.S. House is censuring Representative Chuck Edwards. Both parties came together Tuesday to censure the North Carolina Republican over allegations he was involved in inappropriate behavior with female staffers. I'm Michael Kastner.
3: In Hammond, Challenger Learning Center of Northwest Indiana Tuesday announced it will be officially closing by the end of this year. Board Chairwoman Cynthia Prieto says funding through various sources didn't work out.
4: We needed to raise funds in order to move to a new location, and our equipment is highly sensitive. It's something that we have leased through our headquarters in Washington, D.C., and the cost to move that equipment was $1.2 million.
3: The Challenger website says they will begin the dissolution of the organization. The center also said effective immediately, all student programming and field trips have been discontinued, so its board and staff can focus on responsibly settling the organization and completing the dissolution process. The closure is scheduled for December 31st, 2026. In Valparaiso, the Recycling and Waste Reduction District of Porter County is hosting a weekday household hazardous waste collection event tomorrow, Thursday, September 3rd, 9 to 2 p.m. at the Porter County Expo Center. The district says the free collection event helps Porter County residents to properly dispose of hazardous waste that can be found in your home, like cleaning supplies, oils, chemicals, fertilizers, and more, which can pose significant risks to ecosystems and wildlife if not handled correctly. PorterCountyRecycling.org has the full list of items that are accepted and items that are not. Your forecast for the region coming up. 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
3: For Northwest Indiana, a heat advisory is in effect again this afternoon. Mostly sunny and hot with highs around the lower 90s. Southwest winds 5 to 10 miles per hour, increasing to 10 to 15 miles per hour. Heat index values up to about 104. Tonight, a slight chance of showers and storms late. Humid with lows in the mid-70s. Thursday, chance of showers and thunderstorms. Humid with highs in the lower 90s. Heat index values around 101.
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That's Heart with Barracuda on the Rock of the Region. X-Rock 103.9, Bonnet with you here. Hey, it's Wednesday. We got the Yardbirds coming up. We get to David Bowie, some Police, Beatles, Stones. Right here on the X, right now, George Thorogood.

0: The Rock of the Region, X-Rock 103.9, George Thorogood, who do you love? Hey, it's Wagon Wednesday. That means Katie and Brooke are out at the Porter County Animal Shelter today. They're showcasing kittens. If you're in the, if you're in the mode for an adoptable kitten, check it out online. You can get it at all of our social media, Facebook, Instagram, and TikTok as well. All the rage lately on my Facebook with the reels seems to be cats that are playing banjos as they wake up their owners. It's really kooky, but every day I get about four or five of them. I don't know who's doing that, but it's worth a laugh, I guess, right? Yardbirds coming up. We'll get to Boston, too.
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That's Hawk Wind from 1974's album Hall of the Mountain Grill. How apropos is that? It's Labor Day weekend. We're all going to be grilling all kinds of stuff, huh? Well, put some Hawk Wind on and listen to that album, that psychedelic Warlords. Bono with you here. Police on the way. We'll get to Spirit as well. Don't forget Alice Cooper. Back tonight with Alice's Attic, 7 to midnight, Monday through Saturday, right here on the X.

0: In northern Indiana, the Indiana Toll Road says the Elkhart Toll Plaza, exit 92, will be closed during scheduled overnight construction periods over the next several weeks as part of a pavement rehabilitation and toll plaza improvement project. And one of the overnight closure dates is set for tonight, September 2nd, 7 p.m. to 5 a.m. Eastern Time. The plaza will remain open Labor Day weekend and all Saturdays and Sundays. During closure periods, the Indiana Toll Road says motorists should use exit 83 Mishawaka or exit 96 Elkhart East and allow extra travel time and use caution when traveling through active work zones. Hospitals and emergency medical providers in Indiana have reached an agreement with the Indiana Department of Health this week to stop sending ambulances to other facilities when they are overcrowded. Known as diversion, Indiana has become the third state to end the practice to ease hospital overcrowding. Hospital diversion will only be allowed in Indiana now during natural disasters or failures of critical infrastructure. According to NOAA National Centers for Environmental Education, Illinois has a new hailstone record from the March 10, 2026 storm. Meteorologists say the hailstone was found in Kankakee and measures 6.6 inches in diameter, or slightly larger than an average cell phone. It also set records for weight at 19.65 ounces and volume at 38.69 cubic ounces. Your forecast for the region coming up. I'm Laura Volushko. For Northwest Indiana, heat advisories will be in effect again today through this evening. Hot and humid with highs in the lower 90s inland, upper 80s near the lake. Southwest winds 5 to 10 miles per hour, increasing to 10 to 15. Heat index values up to about 104. Tonight, a slight chance of showers and thunderstorms overnight. Humid with lows in the mid-70s. Thursday, humid with a chance of showers and thunderstorms throughout the day. Highs in the lower 90s.
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0: Spirited with Mr. Skin on the Rock of the Region, X-Rock 103.9, The Police, Synchronicity 2, Bono with you here. 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
2: Deliberations are underway for a fifth day in the Lindsey Clancy triple murder trial in Massachusetts. Yesterday, the jury said they were unable to reach a unanimous decision, and the judge sent them back to deliberate more. Clancy admits to strangling her three young children in 2023, but pleaded not guilty to three counts of first-degree murder by reason of insanity. Iran is responding to new U.S. strikes. The Middle Eastern country launched missiles and drones toward U.S. positions in the region. This comes after President Trump warned that retaliation would end in Iran getting, in his words, hit again at a much harder and higher level. Sean Ono Lennon, the son of the late John Lennon and Yoko Ono, has a new baby. Lennon and his partner, Charlotte Kemp Mule, announced the birth of their first child, Aurelius, on Tuesday. I'm Michael Kastner.
3: In Hammond, Challenger Learning Center of Northwest Indiana Tuesday announced it will be officially closing by the end of this year. Board Chairwoman Cynthia Prieto says funding through various sources didn't work out.
4: We needed to raise funds in order to move to a new location, and our equipment is highly sensitive. It's something that we have leased through our headquarters in Washington, D.C., and the cost to move that equipment was $1.2 million.
3: The Challenger website says they will begin the dissolution of the organization. The center also said effective immediately, all student programming and field trips have been discontinued, so its board and staff can focus on responsibly settling the organization and completing the dissolution process. The closure is scheduled for December 31st, 2026. In Valparaiso, the Recycling and Waste Reduction District of Porter County is hosting a weekday household hazardous waste collection event tomorrow, Thursday, September 3rd, 9 to 2 p.m. at the Porter County Expo Center. The district says the free collection event helps Porter County residents to properly dispose of hazardous waste that can be found in your home, like cleaning supplies, oils, chemicals, fertilizers, and more, which can pose significant risks to ecosystems and wildlife if not handled correctly. PorterCountyRecycling.org has the full list of items that are accepted and items that are not. 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
3: For Northwest Indiana, hot and humid again today with highs in the lower 90s, upper 80s closer to the lakefront. A heat advisory will be in effect again this afternoon through this evening. Southwest winds 5 to 10 miles per hour, increasing to 10 to 15. Heat index values up to about 104. Tonight, humid with a slight chance of showers and thunderstorms late, lows in the lower 70s. Thursday, humid with a chance of showers and storms, highs in the lower 90s. That's your region forecast.
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Creedence Clearwater Revival with the Susie Q on the Rock of the Region X Rock 103.9. The Susie Q was taken off production during the pandemic, and then it came back just about a year or so ago. Can you get the Susie Q? Oh, yeah, I think you can. Walmart's probably, or maybe Strakenventil. Somebody will have a Susie Q out there for you, if you so desire. Our history mystery for this Wednesday morning on this date back in 1995, the Rock and Roll Hall of Fame opens its doors on the shores of Lake Erie in Cleveland, Ohio. Can you tell me what the first exhibit was at the Rock and Roll Hall of Fame? Yeah. Yeah, it's a long time ago. I'm sure they've changed those out over the years. But the first exhibit at the Rock Hall, no Googling, we'll let you know in a little bit. Here's the Knack on the

0: Mike Sharona from the Knack on the Rock of the Region, X-Rock 103.9, Stevie Ray Vaughan, and the Touring Rush coming up in just a little bit. Right now, our history mystery answer for this Wednesday morning. On this date back in 1995, the Rock and Roll Hall of Fame opens its doors in Cleveland, Ohio. A simple question, what was the first exhibit? Well, you know they had a bunch of like John Lennon's Rolls Royce and song lyrics and things along those lines. But the first major exhibit that they actually put in the Rock Hall was called I Want to Take You Higher, The Psychedelic Era 1965 to 1969. Sounds fun, huh?
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Scorpions Love Drive, the Rock of the Region, X-Rock 103.9. Thinking about all that psychedelic stuff at the Rock and Roll Hall of Fame back in 1997.

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1: In Porter County, the Liberty Township Volunteer Fire Department says they're looking for emergency medical responders to help provide critical care at the scene of emergencies and to support firefighters during rehab operations. Requirements and more details are available at the Liberty Township Volunteer Fire Department website and Facebook page. The Indiana Secured School Safety Board has approved the distribution of more than $26.9 million to support school safety initiatives across Northwest Indiana and the state. Governor Braun

0: Says this funding includes nearly $20 million for school resource officers. A news release from the Indiana Department of Homeland Security says last year, 502 schools split an allocation of $27 million, of which $19 million was allocated to funding school resource officers. Officials say nearly $242 million in state funding has been dedicated to the matching grant program, awarding more than 5,000 Indiana schools since it was created in 2013. In Valparaiso, the city has sent out a reminder about local cooling centers as heat and humidity return. Those locations are Valparaiso YMCA, Porter County Public Library on Jefferson Street, and Daybreak Resource Center. In addition, the Valparaiso Police Department offers a program for individuals who may need special help during weather emergencies. The program is called the CARE Program, Contact Assistance Referral, and in the program, Valparaiso Police check on residents during harsh weather, and you can register yourself or a loved one at the city's website. Your forecast for the region coming up. I'm Laura Volushko. For Northwest Indiana, a high near 92 this afternoon, with heat index values as high as 103. A heat advisory will be in effect again today. Southwest wind 5 to 10 miles per hour with gusts as high as 20. Tonight, mostly clear, lows in the mid-70s. Chance of showers and storms Thursday, highs in the lower 90s, heat index values around 100. Chance of showers and storms Thursday night, mainly late night, low around 73. Scattered showers and storms Friday, partly sunny with a high near 87.
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0: Chester Brown from Chesterton, Bus Stop Betty on the Rock of the Region. X-Rock 103.9, you'll hear that and more as Ironworkers Local 395 present Rock the Region Saturday, November 7th on the main stage at Hard Rock Live in Gary. Chester Brown, our opening act, Salamander Drake in the middle, then the Steepwater Band. The cool thing about that is Steepwater guys will have new tunes to debut because their album literally comes out the day before. Tickets are on sale now. It's going to be an awesome show. 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
1: Jurors remain in deliberations for a fifth day in the Lindsey Clancy murder trial in Massachusetts. Yesterday, the jury said they were unable to reach a unanimous decision, and the judge sent them back to deliberate more. Clancy admits to strangling her three young children in 2023, but pleaded not guilty by reason of insanity. Also yesterday, a woman was arrested outside the courthouse for allegedly photographing jurors. Prosecutors say the killings were premeditated. The defense says Clancy suffered a postpartum psychotic break. The USS Abraham Lincoln is docked in Thailand as it makes its way back to its home port in San Diego. The aircraft carrier left Southern California in November of last year. At the time, the crew of approximately 5,000 sailors and Marines was expecting a six-month deployment, but that turned into more than 270 consecutive days at sea without a standard port visit. The Lincoln was recently relieved in the Middle East by the USS George Washington following growing reports of deteriorating mental health conditions for some on board. I'm Chris Caraggio.
2: Hot weather continues to hit the Northwest Indiana and Chicago area. The National Weather Service says temps are expected to reach the low 90s today with heat index values as high as 104. Meanwhile, Southwest Indiana is under an extreme heat warning from the National Weather Service until Saturday night. High temperatures in the southwest part of the state will be between 95 and 101 degrees every day, with the heat index between 103 and 109. The rest of the state is under a heat advisory from the National Weather Service. The Indiana Department of Transportation says it is now accepting fiscal year 2027 applications for its Community Crossings Matching Grant Program. A news release said the application window closes later this month. Since 2016, the state has awarded more than $2 billion in matching funds to support local road and bridge projects across Indiana. In Munster, Humane Indiana's Paws in the Park is Saturday, September 19th, noon to 3 p.m. at Community Park. The annual fundraiser for the nonprofit will feature an afternoon of live music, vendors, food, and activities. The event is free to attend. Donations are accepted. 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I'm Laura Volushko.
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4: This is Region News Team meteorologist Matt Wentz with a look at your forecast for Northwest Indiana. Hot conditions continue. You getting sick of the steam yet? Boy, we've got it today. We're in the low 90s for highs, feeling more like 100 to 105 once again. We'll stay dry as we go throughout the rest of the day with just hazy sunshine. Tonight, mainly clear. We're back down only into the mid-70s for a low. And then tomorrow, we do it all over again. Low 90s for a high tomorrow. However, we will have sunshine with a few increasing clouds in the afternoon. And we could have a couple of thunderstorms roll in later in the day as this heat boundary starts to shrink back down towards the south and the west. It's got to go through us at some point. When does it go through us? I think on Friday. What that means is we'll have several rounds of showers and thunderstorms possible on Friday. It'll still be humid outside. I've got us in the upper 80s for highs. But then that boundary will continue to retreat. And as a result, we'll have some lingering rain chances around on Saturday. But we'll start to cool off. Temperatures on Saturday only up near 80. And then the drier air should get here Saturday night into Sunday. This will set the stage for a beautiful Sunday and Labor Day itself, with lots of sunshine, slightly lower humidity, and temperatures that'll be right up near 80. It does look like heat makes a return at some point the following week. Even the week after that could be hot around here, as September's shaping up to be at least the first half of the month on the hot side. I'm meteorologist Matt Wentz for Region News.
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Led Zeppelin rock and roll on the Rock of the Region, X-Rock 103.9. It's why we're here, right? The Stones on the way. We get to AC/DC, some Foreigner, a little Kinks too. Right now, birthday shout-outs for this Wednesday, September 2nd, 2026. 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Datagraphic can print for you. All right, celebrities having birthdays today. Terry Bradshaw, 78. Of course, he was a quarterback, 14 seasons with the Pittsburgh Steelers. Mark Harmon, 75 today. West Wing, what's the one he's in now? JAG and NCIS, is that right? I don't watch those shows. Jimmy Connors is 74 today. Keanu Reeves is 62. Salma Hayek is 60. And rocker Spencer Smith from Panic at the Disco is 39 today. Locally, we have a few birthdays as posted on our birthday shout-out post on Facebook. Ethan Spears says, my uncle turns 46 tomorrow. Happy birthday, Jim. Out in Michigan City. Cindy Shanahan says David Stevens turned 65 on September 2nd. Happy birthday from Blondie. Charlene Mazelin says my son Noah is 18 today. And Dan Peach says Lainey in Highland is having a birthday today. Hope you all have a absolutely wonderful birthday. And you know what's cool about your birthday, right? Yum, yum. Well, I'll tell you, if you don't know, you get to eat all the cake. So eat it. Here are the Beatles on the X.

0: der Preisfunktion Edna in der Lektion. Diese Neite von der Gewichtsprache. Und alle.
1: The Beatles off their Magical Mystery Tour, I Am the Walrus. Bono with you here. Well, John Lennon's son, Sean Ono Lennon, says that him and his partner, Charlotte Kemp Mole, yesterday had a baby. They announced the birth of their first child, Aurelius, yesterday. Saw a picture of the couple holding their son. That makes Aurelius the grandson of John Lennon and Yoko Ono. How about that, huh? Imagine you get a little older and you're like, what? What? How lucky can you be, right? Hey, you're lucky too, because we've got Journey coming up with our Live at Lunch next here on the X.
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It's our lunchtime live with Journey on the Rock of the Region, X Rock 1039. That's Stone in Love track recorded November 6, 1981, at a place called The Summit in Houston, Texas. We'll continue with another live Journey recorded at the same date, same spot. It's Don't Stop Believin' on the X.

AC/DC coming to Indiana to play Notre Dame on Friday night. What a lot of fun that'll be, huh? A bonfire, the AC/DC tribute band, meanwhile, whose sponsors are AC/DC High Voltage Track of the Day at 5:05 today. I'll be out at Rockin' Rails Thursday at 5. I just saw a post from them on Facebook, and they say they were nominated to perform Long Way to the Top on a flatbed truck for Bonfest in Scotland. You can go and vote for them. Just the Facebook page to go to do this would be Bonfest Fan Site 2027. There's a bunch of other bands up there, but you'll see Bonfire. I voted for you, and I hope you can go play on a flatbed truck in Scotland soon. Here's

0: A heat advisory is in effect again for this afternoon in northwest Indiana. Region News Team meteorologist Matt Wentz.
1: We've got another hot day today. Today's going to be really the last in the super hot days. Tomorrow's going to be hot, and then we'll really start to back off. Although, I'm telling you, looking long range, I see some more heat as we go throughout September, so we may not be done with this yet. But in this stretch, we've got low 90s this afternoon. Once again, our heat indices will push 100 to 105. That's where we ended up yesterday. A hot, mainly sunny day today. Any storms would stay off towards the north.
0: Gas prices are seeing another increase today as the Labor Day holiday weekend nears. AAA reports the national average is $4.12 today, up from yesterday's $4.09. The national average was above $4 a gallon every day last month. California drivers are seeing the highest prices at the pump at $5.73 a gallon. The cheapest gas is found in Indiana at $3.42 a gallon. The average price in the Gary metropolitan area, according to AAA, is $3.47. AAA Michigan says nearly 405,000 drivers around the country needed roadside assistance last Labor Day weekend. The Auto Club says Labor Day is normally a busy time for regional road trips, and people need to take a look to make sure their vehicles are up to the task. Spokeswoman Adrienne Woodland says the most common roadside problems are often the ones drivers can prevent. That includes checking the tires, battery, brakes, fluids, lights, and wiper blades, and making sure emergency supplies are in the vehicle. Your forecast for the region coming up. I'm Laura Velushko. For northwest Indiana, a heat advisory is in effect again this afternoon. Mostly sunny and hot with highs around the lower 90s. Southwest winds 5 to 10 miles per hour, increasing to 10 to 15 miles per hour. Heat index values up to about 104. Tonight, a slight chance of showers and storms late, humid with lows in the mid-70s. Thursday, chance of showers and thunderstorms, humid with highs in the lower 90s. Heat index values around 101.
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80s kinks there. Come dancing on the Rock of the Region, X Rock 1039. I understand that story has some rather tragic undertones to it. Ray Davis wrote that in tribute to his sister Renee, who passed away on the dance floor at just 31 years old. That day, she actually gifted him his very first guitar, launching his career in music.

0: Wow, what an amazing story that is. Tom Petty and the Heartbreakers, Refugee, Bonnie with you here. Neil Young and Chicago coming up.
1: That's rock. What else?
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7: Here's a look at today, September 2nd in rock history. Today in 1972, the Doobie Brothers released Listen to the Music, the first single from their second album, Toulouse Street. It would be their first top 20 hit. In 1967, The Doors recorded their first demos at World Pacific Jazz Studios in L.A., doing six songs, including Moonlight Drive and Hello, I Love You. And today in 1988, the Human Rights Now World Tour began at Wembley Stadium in London. Sting, Peter Gabriel, Bruce Springsteen, and others did 20 shows, raising money and awareness for Amnesty International. And that's a look at today, September 2nd in rock history.
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1: Jurors remain in deliberations for a fifth day in the Lindsey Clancy murder trial in Massachusetts. Yesterday, the jury said they were unable to reach a unanimous decision, and the judge sent them back to deliberate more. Clancy admits to strangling her three young children in 2023, but pleaded not guilty by reason of insanity. Also yesterday, a woman was arrested outside the courthouse for allegedly photographing jurors. Prosecutors say the killings were premeditated. The defense says Clancy suffered a postpartum psychotic break. Iran is retaliating with new attacks against the United States. The Middle Eastern country launched missiles and drones toward U.S. positions in the region. This comes after President Trump warned that retaliation would end in Iran getting hit again at a much harder and higher level. The attacks overnight come after U.S. forces launched a new round of strikes inside Iran in an expansion of attacks that recently started up again after weeks of a fragile ceasefire. I'm Chris Caraggio.
2: Hot weather continues to hit the Northwest Indiana and Chicago area. The National Weather Service says temps are expected to reach the low 90s today with heat index values as high as 104. Meanwhile, Southwest Indiana is under an extreme heat warning from the National Weather Service until Saturday night. High temperatures in the southwest part of the state will be between 95 and 101 degrees every day, with the heat index between 103 and 109. The rest of the state is under a heat advisory from the National Weather Service. The Indiana Department of Transportation says it is now accepting fiscal year 2027 applications for its Community Crossings Matching Grant Program. A news release said the application window closes later this month. Since 2016, the state has awarded more than $2 billion in matching funds to support local road and bridge projects across Indiana. In Munster, Humane Indiana's Paws in the Park is Saturday, September 19th, noon to 3 p.m. at Community Park. The annual fundraiser for the nonprofit will feature an afternoon of live music, vendors, food, and activities. The event is free to attend. Donations are accepted. Your forecast for the region coming up. I'm Laura Volushko.
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2: For Northwest Indiana, heat advisories will be in effect again today through this evening. Hot and humid with highs in the lower 90s inland, upper 80s near the lake. Southwest winds 5 to 10 miles per hour, increasing to 10 to 15. Heat index values up to about 104. Tonight, a slight chance of showers and thunderstorms overnight. Humid with lows in the mid-70s. Thursday, humid with a chance of showers and thunderstorms throughout the day. Highs in the lower 90s.
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Smashing Pumpkins, Cherub Rock on the Rock of the Region, X-Rock 103.9. Rocking about babies? What? David Bowie coming up. We get to Alice in Chains, little Aerosmith. Some heart as well right now. Skinner on the X.

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Alice in Chains, Angry Chair on the Rock of the Region, X-Rock 103.9. Bono with you here. I was sitting in a happy chair last night watching the White Sox beat the Houston Astros. That was kind of nice. The White Sox magic number to actually clinch the American League Central Division today is at 22. Of course, Cleveland loses lots of games. It could be a little sooner for us. Let me think about this for a minute. Now, it would still be at 22. But the Cubs have about the same magic number, and then they also have a number of elimination, which would be 16 losses. So let's hope that doesn't happen. Let's see both teams in the playoffs and get ready to rock and roll. Speaking of sports, don't forget, keep track of high school sports with the Region Sports Network reports here Friday mornings at 8:35, lunchtime at 12:35, and Friday evening at 6:35. For more information, high school sports game coverage, just go to their website, regionsports.com. Here's Boston on

0: Gas prices are seeing another increase today as the Labor Day holiday weekend nears. AAA reports the national average is $4.12 today, up from yesterday's $4.09. The national average was above $4 a gallon every day last month. California drivers are seeing the highest prices at the pump at $5.73 a gallon. The cheapest gas is found in Indiana at $3.42 a gallon. The average price in the Gary metro area, according to AAA, is $3.47. A pediatrician is urging caution when using artificial intelligence for medical advice. Scott Pringle reports.
1: Kimberly Giuliano with the Cleveland Clinic says it's important, if looking something up, to check the source or sources where AI is getting it. She says some information comes from forums or websites where non-qualified people can post.
2: I think AI can be a valuable resource to families. I would caution people, though, to not have it be your definitive end-all be-all answer.
1: Giuliano says there's also privacy concerns with AI. She recommends using AI for general medical advice like treating a cold. I'm Scott Pringle.
0: Hospitals and emergency medical providers in Indiana have reached

0: Agreement with the Indiana Department of Health this week to stop sending ambulances to other facilities when they are overcrowded. Known as diversion, Indiana has become the third state to end the practice to ease hospital overcrowding. Hospital diversion will only be allowed in Indiana now during natural disasters or failures of critical infrastructure. For the Region News Team, I'm Mike Bonaventura. For Northwest Indiana, we are under a heat advisory all the way through Thursday. Low 90s this afternoon, sunny skies. The heat index will be up around 102. Warm, humid tonight, mostly clear, low 74. For tomorrow, chance of thunderstorms with a high of 91. Thursday night, mostly clear, then a chance of thunderstorms late night and in the early morning hours with a low of 73.
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0: 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Aerosmith, Train Kept a Rollin'. Bono with you here. We've got Heart on the way. We'll get to the Rolling Stones as well.
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1: Jurors are deliberating for another day in the Lindsey Clancy murder trial in Massachusetts. Yesterday, the jury said they were unable to reach a unanimous decision, and the judge sent them back to deliberate more. Clancy admits to strangling her three young children in 2023, but has pleaded not guilty by reason of insanity. Yesterday, a woman was arrested outside the courthouse for allegedly photographing jurors. Prosecutors allege the killings were premeditated. The defense says Clancy suffered a postpartum psychotic break. One person is still missing after flash floods hit the Grand Canyon. First responders have been scouring stretches of the Colorado River, but there's been no sign of Tim Smith of Texas. The bodies of his two friends, also from Texas, were recovered from the flood that hit the area on Saturday. More than 80 people had to be rescued from floodwaters that day in the Bright Angel Canyon and Phantom Ranch areas of the national park. And severe storms are taking aim at millions across the Northeast. More than 65,000 were without power across Pennsylvania, Delaware, and New Jersey as of earlier today. I'm Chris Caraggio.
2: A heat advisory is in effect again this afternoon for Northwest Indiana. Region News team meteorologist Matt Wentz.
3: We've got another hot day today. Today's going to be really the last in the super hot days. Tomorrow's going to be hot, and then we'll really start to back off. Although, I'm telling you, looking long range, I see some more heat as we go throughout September, so we may not be done with this yet. But in this stretch, we've got low 90s this afternoon. Once again, our heat indices will push 100 to 105. That's where we ended up yesterday. A hot, mainly sunny day today. Any storms would stay off towards the north.
2: U.S. Steel has donated $250,000 to support storm recovery efforts in Gary and Portage, a $150,000 grant to the Legacy Foundation, and a $100,000 grant to the Porter County Community Foundation will aid community relief and restoration across the two cities following the August 11th derecho. To ensure these dollars deliver immediate, meaningful impact where generations of steelworkers have raised their families, U.S. Steel is partnering directly with two of the area's primary philanthropic stewards, a news release from the Maryville-based Legacy Foundation said. For the Region News team, I'm Mike Bonaventura.
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2: For Northwest Indiana, we are under a heat advisory all the way through Thursday. Low 90s this afternoon, sunny skies. The heat index will be up around 102. Warm, humid tonight, mostly clear, low 74. For tomorrow, chance of thunderstorms with a high of 91. Thursday night, mostly clear, then a chance of thunderstorms late night and in the early morning hours with a low of 73.
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Blue Collar Man from Styx on the Rock of the Region, X-Rock 103.9. We have our 2 at 2 coming up today with Creedence Clearwater Revival. One live track and one studio track from the band. We'll do that in a few minutes. Also, Cheap Trick Queen, Led Zeppelin as well. Right now, Bon Jovi on

0: Bon Jovi's Runaway in the Rock of the Region, X-Rock 103.9. Bono with you here. We have our 2 of 2 coming up. We'll feature a song live track from Creedence Clearwater Revival from an album called Live in Europe. It was really an album that increased the final struggles between John Fogerty, the chief songwriter from CCR, and Fantasy Records. In fact, he had said he would never play a Creedence Clearwater song again, as it would only benefit Fantasy Records. Well, they put this album out, got some pretty good tracks from it. This one that we're going to play first is Traveling Band. Then we're going to get to a studio track from CCR. It all turned out good after many, many years, because John Fogerty re-recorded all of his releases. And now you see, like Taylor Swift, John's versions of these songs. So it ended well for him, thankfully, after a long, long battle and a long, long time. But we've got Creedence Clearwater Revival with our 2 of 2 next on the X.
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Cheap Trick, hello there. Big Eyes on the Rock of the Region, X-Rock 103.9. Bono with you here. Queen and Van Morrison coming up on this hot, hot day in the region. Seek a cooling shelter if you don't have air conditioning. Go to a library somewhere where you're going to have the benefit of having a little cool air on you, because it's pretty nasty out there, I got to tell you, especially if you have some health issues. So there's information on our social media. 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Here's Tom Petty and the Heartbreakers on the X.

0: In Valparaiso, the city is seeking nominations for its annual Good Neighbor Award, recognizing residents who demonstrate exceptional commitment to their neighborhoods and the broader community through acts of service, kindness, and generosity. Examples of volunteerism and service may include organizing a neighborhood event or service project, raising funds or collecting goods to support a local cause, lending a helping hand to a neighbor in need, establishing a new initiative to address a community need, or simply being a reliable advocate and friend. A committee of volunteers will select the recipient, who will be recognized by Mayor John Costas at Valpo Park's annual tree lighting ceremony. Submit nominations by October 30th at the community engagement page on the City of Valparaiso website. The Indiana Department of Natural Resources is seeking public comment on a draft environmental assessment for construction of a new Jasper Pulaski Fish and Wildlife Area Visitor Center. Over 20,000 sandhill cranes stop at the property during fall migration each year, making it a popular destination for seeing wildlife. The building, currently used for visitors and staff, is from the early 1930s, was partially rebuilt in the 50s after a fire, and partially remodeled in 2008. The DNR says it's not in an ideal location and not large enough to serve today's visitors. The proposed new visitor center would be closer to the Sandhill Crane viewing area and have office space, interpretive displays, and a reception area. Public comments will be accepted through October 1st. In Hobart, Humane Society of Hobart says it will be accepting donations for their end of summer sale. All proceeds benefit the Humane Society of Hobart, and every item donated and purchased will help provide care, shelter, and support to animals in need. They have a flyer with a general list of items they're looking for, along with donation drop-off dates and times. Details are at the Humane Society of Hobart Facebook page. For the Region News Team, I'm Mike Bonaventura.
1: Alicia, to some of the region traffic update. Traffic is stopping up on the southbound side of I-65, just south of 15th Avenue. Crews are doing some work there and blocking one of the lanes. So down to one lane southbound side of I-65 between the Toll Road Interchange and just south of 15th Avenue. Heavy traffic both directions of 8094, I-65 over to the state line. Going to be moving under posted speeds. Our hotline is 219-405-7743 if you have a traffic tip. Alicia, to some of the region traffic alert.
0: For Northwest Indiana, we are under a heat advisory all the way through Thursday. Low 90s this afternoon, sunny skies. The heat index will be up around 102. Warm, humid tonight, mostly clear, low 74. For tomorrow, chance of thunderstorms with a high of 91. Thursday night, mostly clear, then a chance of thunderstorms late night and in the early morning hours with a low of 73.
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0: Domino from Van Morrison on the Rock of the Region, X-Rock 103.9. Queen, we will rock you, and we are the champions. Bono with you here. So the man who wrote the screenplay for Friday the 13th has passed away. Victor Miller died Monday near San Francisco at the age of 86. He also was a screenwriter for All My Children. Isn't that something? That was the second slasher movie that I'm aware of. Halloween came out first in 1978. I remember seeing that at the old Parthenon Theater back in downtown Hammond. And then, you know, a couple of years later comes Friday the 13th. They both had many, many, many sequels and revisions over the years. Friday the 13th will actually premiere a fall prequel called Crystal Lake. This is on Peacock. It'll premiere on October 15th, so that genre still keeps going on. That was certainly an 80s phenomenon, don't you think? The slasher movie, I do. Late 70s, 80s. You know, Texas Chainsaw Massacre, all that stuff. I mean, now we look back on it and just go, boy, that's tame by comparison to what we see now. And that is true. Led Zeppelin, Pearl Jam, and KB comes your way after 3. I'm Bono. Back tomorrow between 10 and 3 right here on the X.
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2: The judge is once again ordering the jury in the Lindsay Clancy murder trial to continue deliberating. For the second time, the Massachusetts jury told the judge they are deadlocked, and the judge told them today to keep at it, offering new instructions called the Tui Rodriguez charge, which encourages jurors to re-examine their positions, consider differing viewpoints, and work towards a unanimous verdict without abandoning their sincerely held convictions. Clancy admits to strangling her three young children, but pleaded not guilty by reason of insanity. A judge has ruled the man accused of killing conservative activist Charlie Kirk can go on trial for capital murder. A Utah judge made the decision today after hearing the prosecution lay out what it said was overwhelming evidence against Tyler Robinson in their preliminary hearing. Gas could be at its highest price on record this Labor Day weekend. Gas Buddy predicts the average price will be $4.03 a gallon. The national average was above $4 a gallon every day last month. I'm Chris Caraggio.
3: If you're a commuter to Chicago, you may wonder what is holding up traffic at the DeSable Lakeshore Drive Bridge over the Chicago River today. Authorities are blaming the situation on the heat. The shutdown has been in place for several hours after a scheduled bridge lift that has caused a huge traffic backup. The Chicago Department of Transportation says crews are making the necessary adjustments to safely close the bridge and reopen the roads as quickly as possible. Drivers are urged to seek alternate routes. A fire department boat is spraying water on the bridge to cool it down. The entire region is under a heat advisory until 9 p.m. Porter County Emergency Management Agency, in partnership with the Indiana Department of Homeland Security, has established a one-stop shop information center to help residents and businesses affected by the severe storm August 11th. Several agencies and organizations will be there, including Indiana Department of Health, with info on mold cleanup and vital records replacement, also Indiana BMV and others. The one-stop shop information center will be held at a single location in Porter County, allowing those affected by the storm to access multiple resources and services in one place. That location will be Woodland Park on Willow Creek Road in Portage. The following dates and times: Wednesday, September 9th, Thursday, September 10th, and Friday, September 11th, 9 a.m. to 7 p.m., and Saturday, September 12th, 9 a.m. to 4 p.m. We also have the information at our website. For the Region News Team, I'm Mike Bonaventura.
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3: For Northwest Indiana, we are under a heat advisory all the way through Thursday. Low 90s this afternoon, sunny skies. The heat index will be up around 102. Warm, humid tonight, mostly clear, low 74. For tomorrow, chance of thunderstorms with a high of 91. Thursday night, mostly clear, then a chance of thunderstorms late night and in the early morning hours with a low of 73.
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0: that pretty much is the speed and vibe at which I operate. When it's this hot outside, the only time I actually move is when I'm getting too hot and I need to find some shade or some AC. Man, it's a hot one again out there today. Fair skies, 95 degrees in downtown Crown Point with that heat advisory in effect all the way until 9 p.m. tomorrow, according to the National Weather Service. So this is even going on overnight tonight. Our low overnight, right around 75, but it's still going to feel quite a bit warmer out there because of the sweltering heat that we're feeling again today, with heat index values reaching 104 degrees in some spots around the region this afternoon. We could get a bit of relief, but with that, according to staff meteorologist Matt Wintz, we could see some showers and possibly some severe thunderstorms out of this as well tomorrow late in the morning. We'll keep you up to date with the latest as we get into our time with you today. It's KB with you here on X-Rock 103.9. Pink Floyd there, the Trogs back there, and the Wild Thing. Don't you go anywhere, because we're just getting started, getting you through another sweltering summer day here in Northwest Indiana. Right back with Uncle Al, and I've got some local rock straight away for you.
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We're going to be getting it on at the main stage, Hard Rock Live in Gary, again Saturday, November 7th, as we raise money for Humane Indiana. Chester Brown, our friends that you heard right there, will get the whole thing kicked off, followed by our friends Salamander Drake and the Steepwater Band. 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And they're under $22 a ticket, you guys. So super affordable. And it's going to be a super fun night. We'll have other fun stuff going on there as well. And as we get closer to that date, we'll be letting you know a little bit more about it. 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Kids, bringing out the love gun before we check in with the region news.

Hot weather continues to hit northwest Indiana and the Chicago area. The National Weather Service says temps expected to reach the 90s today with heat index values as high as 104. Southwest Indiana is under an extreme heat warning from the National Weather Service until Saturday night. High temps there will be between 95 and 101 degrees every day with the heat index between 103 and 109. The rest of Indiana is under a heat advisory from the National Weather Service. The Northern Illinois Transit Authority is beginning operations, officially replacing the Regional Transportation Authority and becoming the oversight agency of Metra, the Chicago Transit Authority, and PACE. Governor Pritzker signed the measure last year. It includes $1.5 billion in annual funding to stabilize transit systems across Illinois without creating new state taxes or increasing

0: increasing existing statewide taxes. Halloween candy sold at popular retailers in 13 states, including Indiana and Ohio, is getting recalled over undeclared milk allergens. Michael Kastner reports.
1: According to a company announcement posted by the FDA, Crystal Temptations is recalling its Halloween chocolatey eyeballs. It was sold under that brand at Marshall's, TJ Maxx, Home Goods, and Sierra Trading Post. The notice warns that those with an allergy or severe sensitivity to milk could face a serious or life-threatening allergic reaction. I'm Michael Kastner.
0: The region's weather forecast coming up. For the Region News Team, I'm Mike Bonaventura. For Northwest Indiana, we are under a heat advisory all the way through Thursday. Low 90s this afternoon, sunny skies. The heat index will be up around 102. Warm, humid tonight, mostly clear, low 74. For tomorrow, chance of thunderstorms with a high of 91. Thursday night, mostly clear, then a chance of thunderstorms late night and in the early morning hours with a low of 73.
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Featured on a lot of those VH1 metal shows. Remember VH1? I do miss that channel for many reasons, because they had metal retrospectives, they played a lot of music videos, and they had pop-up video, which was one of my favorite pop culture shows of all time. With they'd rerun old sitcoms and then do these little pop-up notes like "Did you know's" and stuff like that about the show's history and things like that. Incredible stuff. And they used to do pop-up video for music videos too, which was always a fun time. KB with you here on the Rock of the Region, X-Rock 103.9. Keeping it old school on the way back with Derek and the Dominoes, some Paul McCartney.

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1: The jury in the Lindsey Clancy murder trial in Massachusetts has been sent home once again after not being able to make a decision. The Massachusetts jury informed the judge again today about the deadlock, leading him to issue them a Tui Rodriguez charge, which urges jurors to re-examine their views and consider opposing perspectives without compromising their core convictions. The jury has been deliberating for 5 days, and the order is seen as a last resort before a mistrial is declared. Clancy admits to strangling her three young children, but pleaded not guilty by reason of insanity. Severe storms are affecting millions in the Northeast. This as more than 65,000 were without power across Pennsylvania, Delaware, and New Jersey as of earlier today. More outages and damage are still possible as storms continue today with increased threats of intense winds, large hail, and potentially tornadoes. Flash flooding also occurred across eastern Pennsylvania, and the risk continues throughout the rest of this week. I'm Chris Caraggio.
2: If you're a commuter to Chicago, you may wonder what is holding up traffic at the DeSable Lakeshore Drive Bridge over the Chicago River today. Authorities are blaming the situation on the heat. The shutdown has been in place for several hours after a scheduled bridge lift that has caused a huge traffic backup. The Chicago Department of Transportation says crews are making the necessary adjustments to safely close the bridge and reopen the roads as quickly as possible. Drivers are urged to seek alternate routes. A fire department boat is spraying water on the bridge to cool it down. The entire region is under a heat advisory until 9 p.m. Porter County Emergency Management Agency, in partnership with the Indiana Department of Homeland Security, has established a one-stop shop information center to help residents and businesses affected by the severe storm August 11th. Several agencies and organizations will be there, including Indiana Department of Health, with info on mold cleanup and vital records replacement, also Indiana BMV and others. The one-stop shop information center will be held at a single location in Porter County, allowing those affected by the storm to access multiple resources and services in one place. That location will be Woodland Park on Willow Creek Road in Portage. The following dates and times: Wednesday, September 9th, Thursday, September 10th, and Friday, September 11th, 9 a.m. to 7 p.m., and Saturday, September 12th, 9 a.m. to 4 p.m. We also have the information at our website. For the Region News Team, I'm Mike Bonaventura.
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4: Checking in on the roads, usual delays eastbound side of 8094 start right around Indianapolis Boulevard, continue towards I-65. Westbound slowdowns between I-65 and Klein, and then we have a crash on the Illinois side of the state line right before the Bishop Ford merge that is stacking things up there all the way back to the state line. We've got slowdowns on southbound Klein Avenue, usual delays with the road work from Chicago Avenue down to 15th Avenue. Over on the Illinois side, outbound Bishop Ford, road work delays start just before 130th down past Sibley. U.S. 30 heavy traffic through the Dyer-Schererville area. Also a crash being reported northbound 41 just south of 30, so be careful in that area. Some slowdowns along the southbound side of State Road 49 heading into Velpo between 600 North and 500 North. If you see a traffic trouble spot, let us know on our hotline at 219-405-7743 when safe to do so. South Shore Trains reporting on time. Alicia Tassone, Region News Team Traffic.
2: For Northwest Indiana, we are under a heat advisory all the way through Thursday. Low 90s this afternoon, sunny skies. The heat index will be up around 102. Warm, humid tonight, mostly clear, low 74. For tomorrow, chance of thunderstorms with a high of 91. Thursday night, mostly clear, then a chance of thunderstorms late night and in the early morning hours with a low of 73.
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0: X Rock 1039, Bido America there as we get into the hour at 4 o'clock. Heat advisory extended through tomorrow at 9 p.m. roughly along South U.S. 30 area with heat indices between 95 and 105 degree range again for tomorrow afternoon. So this sweltering heat is going to continue, but again, we could have some isolated thunderstorms possible tomorrow, according to staff meteorologist Matt Wintz. We'll keep you up to date with the latest as we get it here in the studios. Getting into the hour of 4 o'clock and coming right back with music from Alan Parsons and an X-Rock Lost Classic for you coming up.
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In Porter County, Indiana Dunes National Park is celebrating the newly restored Goodfellow Camp Lodge, welcoming visitors inside for the first time since 1976. The work is part of a $25.4 million effort to rehabilitate historic structures across the park. The National Park Foundation, Save the Dunes, and Friends of Indiana Dunes were among those who joined the National Park Service for the reopening. Alumni of the Goodfellow Youth Camp, which ran from 1941 to 1975, also attended. The lodge near the Little Calumet River was originally built by U.S. Steel for its employees' children. Indiana Dunes National Park Acting Superintendent Leo Listino says the renewed space will welcome students through the Dunes Learning Center as well as visitors from across the region and U.S. In Michigan, Great Lakes Surf Rescue Project says it is partnering with surfers and water safety enthusiasts for a special ceremony Thursday night, September 3rd. The Lake Michigan Light the Night Paddle Out in Lifeguard Tower Lighting at Holland State Park will feature a lifeguard chair illuminated offshore

0: at sunset with 1,474 blue lights, the number of Great Lakes drownings since 2010. As the sun sets on the summer season, we want to remember all those that we have lost to drowning on the Great Lakes while bringing light to the issue of drowning, Great Lakes Surf Rescue Project said on social media. For the Region News Team, I'm Mike Bonaventura.
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2: Checking in again on the roads, eastbound side of 80-94, finding delays from the state line all the way to I-65, moving under posted speeds. Slowdowns as well if you're merging on northbound 65 to the westbound Borman, heavy through that corridor, and then slowing down again right around Klein Avenue, continuing to that earlier crash near the Bishop Ford. That is slowing things down still there if you're moving westbound. Over on the Illinois side, outbound Bishop Ford, delays still down from about 115th to Sibley with ongoing road work. Southbound side of Klein, you're going to be hitting the brakes north of the toll road down to 15th Avenue. US 20 as well. We've got road work in the area of Clay Street in the Gary area, so be careful there, either direction of US 20. We have a crash on the eastbound side of US 30 just past Austin Avenue, so be careful there. Traffic is backing up in the Schererville area. Also a crash on the northbound side of Indianapolis Boulevard just north of US 30, causing some backups there. If you see a traffic trouble spot, our hotline is 219-405-7743. Only call when safe to do so. Alicia Tassone, Region News Team Traffic.
0: For Northwest Indiana, we are under a heat advisory all the way through Thursday. Low 90s this afternoon, sunny skies. The heat index will be up around 102. Warm, humid tonight, mostly clear, low 74. For tomorrow, chance of thunderstorms with a high of 91. Thursday night, mostly clear, then a chance of thunderstorms late night and in the early morning hours with a low of 73.
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0: Love the R&B groove with that one. Almonds from Brothers and Sisters. Going southbound on the Rock of the Region. 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We count down the minutes to it with you here on the Rock of the Region. You have your plans to go to Rock and Rail Fest beginning tomorrow in Griffith. Man, that is always such a good time and tons of amazing music, and it's going to be the swan song of Chicagoland's ultimate AC/DC tribute band, Bonfire. Their set will be tomorrow night, 5 o'clock at Rock and Rail Fest in Griffith. And speaking of Bonfire, we've got our AC/DC High Voltage Track of the Day coming up in just a little bit to get the ride home underway on this scorching hot Wednesday afternoon. We'll get to it on the way with our region events calendar. Music from The Who and also Metallica coming up for you on the X.
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3: Traffic alert. Tips are letting us know traffic is stopped on State Road 49 just south of the Indiana Toll Road. It looks like we may have a crash there. Traffic not getting through southbound 49, so you want to avoid that in Chesterton, and you want to take 1100 North before you run into that stopped traffic there. On the southbound side of State Road 49, you cannot get down to the toll road. 219-405-7743 is our hotline. Alicia Tassone with the region traffic alert.
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2: The jury in the Lindsey Clancy murder trial in Massachusetts has been sent home once again after not being able to make a decision. The Massachusetts jury informed the judge again today about the deadlock, leading him to issue them a Tui Rodriguez charge, which urges jurors to re-examine their views and consider opposing perspectives without compromising their core convictions. The jury has been deliberating for 5 days, and the order is seen as a last resort before a mistrial is declared. Clancy admits to strangling her three young children, but pleaded not guilty by reason of insanity. President Trump says Canada has been ripping off America for years. Today, he was asked by reporters in the Oval Office about the ongoing trade war with our northern neighbors and gave a dour outlook. Trump gave examples of what he described as the trade imbalance and argued for the continuation of tariffs against Canada. The president said Canada is the toughest country to negotiate with, and that includes China. I'm Chris Caraggio, NBC News Radio.
1: Traffic has been stalled at the DuSable Lakeshore Drive Bridge over the Chicago River today. Authorities are blaming the situation on the heat. The shutdown has been in place for several hours after a scheduled bridge lift that has caused a huge traffic backup. The Chicago Department of Transportation says crews are making the necessary adjustments to safely close the bridge and reopen the roads as quickly as possible. Drivers are urged to seek alternative routes. A fire department boat is spraying water on the bridge to cool it down. The entire region is under a heat advisory through tomorrow. The Porter County Emergency Management Agency, in partnership with the Indiana Department of Homeland Security, has established a one-stop shop information center to help residents and businesses affected by the severe storm August 11th. Several agencies and organizations will be there, including Indiana Department of Health, with info on mold cleanup and vital records replacement. Also, Indiana BMV and others. The one-stop shop information center will be held at a single location in Porter County, allowing those affected by the storm to access multiple resources and services in one place. That location will be Woodland Park on Willow Creek Road in Portage. The following dates and times: Wednesday, September 9th, Thursday, September 10th, and Friday, September 11th, 9 a.m. to 7 p.m., and Saturday, September 12th, 9 a.m. to 4 p.m. We also have the information at our website. For the Region News Team, I'm Mike Bonaventura.
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4: Southbound side of State Road 49, very backed up due to a crash just south of the toll road. Traffic stacked up there for a couple of miles. You definitely want to avoid southbound 49 south of 1100 North, coming to a stop there. And then also, if you're exiting from the toll road onto State Road 49 to try to head south of there, traffic is very backed up on the ramp. We also have traffic stacked up on the westbound side of 8094. You're going to hit the brakes starting right around Grant Street from an earlier issue right at the state line. Slow and go, stop and go at times there on the westbound side of 8094. Eastbound delays start around Kennedy Avenue and continue heavy traffic on towards I-65. Southbound side of Klein Avenue, still some moderate volume south of the toll road down towards 15th Avenue. We've got some delays along Indianapolis Boulevard, US 20, between Columbus Drive and the Klein Avenue Bridge due to road work going on there. Outbound Bishop Ford, slow and go down from the Dan Ryan towards Sibley Boulevard, again getting into that work zone, really slowing things down. US 30, typical heavy volume through the Dyer-Shererville area. If you see a traffic trouble spot, let us know on our hotline, 219-405-7743, when safe to do so. Alicia Tassone, Region News Team Traffic.
1: For Northwest Indiana, we are under a heat advisory. We'll be with that all the way through tomorrow. Mostly clear, humid tonight, low around 75. Slight chance of thunderstorms tomorrow with a high in the lower 90s. Again, those heat indices will be about 101. Chance of thunderstorms Thursday night, a low of 71. And Friday, a chance of showers with a high of 90.
3: 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And now, for those about to rock.

Well, by the time they got to the Let There Be Rock album, there was a lot of disenchantment in the AC/DC camp, and they argued with management and their record label to just let them make the kind of album they wanted to make. And it paid dividends and exemplified right there. They just wanted to jam, rock out, and just do their thing and get it all out, because they had been holding back to a degree. So that is absolutely identifiable there in that one. Overdose, our AC/DC high voltage track of the day to get the ride home underway on this swelteringly hot Wednesday night, and it's gonna sort of remain that way with the National Weather Service keeping us under a heat advisory until late tomorrow evening. Keep it right here for the latest on the X. We'll be checking in with the region news team. Of course, Alicia Tassone keeping us up to date with the latest state of the roadways as we begin the ride. Here's Aerosmith for you. Oh, our AC/DC high voltage track is always brought to us by our friends Bonfire, Chicagoland's ultimate AC/DC tribute band, as we hop back in the saddle with Aerosmith.

Over time, that one became an absolute fan favorite from their fourth album, Rocks. Back in the saddle again. I'm back. Aerosmith with you on X-Rock 103.9. It's the ride home. KB having a good time here with you. Thanks for keeping it with us. The White Sox did get a win last night, a much-needed win in Houston to even up that series. The Sox remain three games ahead of the Cleveland Guardians for first place in the American League Central. The Cubs got done over last night by Milwaukee, the final 9-4, and game three of that series, the rubber match of the series, is coming up tonight at 6:40. It's KB with you here on X-Rock 103.9, getting into the ride home, coming right back with the Fab

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On a ride with Stone Temple Pilots from their debut album, a fan favorite, Wicked Garden, here on X-Rock 103.9. Don't know why I ended up in New England for that one, but whenever I see the word garden, I'm just tempted to say garden. I don't know why. Probably the Boston garden. KB hanging out here with you on the rock of the region. Thanks for keeping it right here with us. A little bit of Zeppelin on the way. Alicia Tassone is coming up with our latest look at the rush hour roadways. Bono's got your headlines, and we'll get you caught up in sports as well.

0: In Valparaiso, the city is seeking nominations for its annual Good Neighbor Award, recognizing residents who demonstrate exceptional commitment to their neighborhoods and the broader community through acts of service, kindness, and generosity. Examples of volunteerism and service may include organizing a neighborhood event or service project, raising funds or collecting goods to support a local cause, lending a helping hand to a neighbor in need, establishing a new initiative to address a community need, or simply being a reliable advocate and friend. A committee of volunteers will select the recipient, who will be recognized by Mayor John Costas at Valpo Park's annual tree lighting ceremony. Submit nominations by October 30th at the community engagement page on the City of Valparaiso website. The Indiana Department of Natural Resources is seeking public comment on a draft environmental assessment for construction of a new Jasper Pulaski Fish and Wildlife Area Visitor Center. Over 20,000 sandhill cranes stop at the property during fall migration each year, making it a popular destination for seeing wildlife. The building, currently used for visitors and staff, is from the early 1930s, was partially rebuilt in the 50s after a fire, and partially remodeled in 2008. The DNR says it's not in an ideal location and not large enough to serve today's visitors. The proposed new visitor center would be closer to the Sandhill Crane viewing area and have office space, interpretive displays, and a reception area. Public comments will be accepted through October 1st. In Hobart, Humane Society of Hobart says it will be accepting donations for their end of summer sale. All proceeds benefit the Humane Society of Hobart, and every item donated and purchased will help provide care, shelter, and support to animals in need. They have a flyer with a general list of items they're looking for, along with donation drop-off dates and times. Details are at the Humane Society of Hobart Facebook page. For the Region News Team, I'm Mike Bonaventura.
1: Checking it again on the roads. Looks like they've cleared the earlier crash on the southbound side of State Road 49 near the toll road. Things moving along there again. Do be careful, though. Southbound 49 approaching 600 North down towards 500 North, getting into the Valpo area, slowing down there. We've got delays due to an earlier stalled vehicle on the eastbound side of 8094 at Broadway. Looks like that's been moved off to the shoulder part of the roadway, the work zone part of the roadway, I should say. Traffic is still slow all the way from about Kennedy Avenue up to Broadway. And then westbound delays, slow and go, stop and go, start around I-65 and continue all the way across the state line onto the Illinois side and onto the tri-state. We've got some slowdowns still up on Bishop Ford through the work zone from 115th down to Sibley. Southbound Klein from north of the toll road going to be hitting the brakes and heavy volume all the way down to 15th Avenue through the work zone. US 30 eastbound, pretty heavy near the state line, and then westbound slowdowns through the Schererville area approaching Klein and then again backed up from 41. The rest of our main roadways running along pretty smoothly. If you see a traffic trouble spot, our hotline is 219-405-7743. Only call when safe to do so. Westbound train number 128 is delayed after departing Carroll Avenue late due to temporary overhead wire conditions. Alicia Tassone, Region News Team Traffic.
0: For Northwest Indiana, our hot, humid weather adventure continues. We'll be under a heat advisory through Thursday. Mostly clear tonight, a low in the middle 70s. For tomorrow, a slight chance of thunderstorms, about 20% of coverage, high of 92. Thursday night, that thunderstorm risk moves up to 40%. We'll have a low of 71. Friday, a 30% chance of showers, high 90.
1: The White Sox got back in the win column yesterday as Sean Burke went 5 2/3 shutout innings. Randall Grichuk and Colson Montgomery each had 2-run doubles in the win, and the Sox beat the Astros 5-1. Colson Montgomery on how he's been feeling at the plate.
2: Yeah, I mean, I'm feeling confidence. You know, I'm very, very confident at the plate. I think that's one of the biggest things in this game is just feeling confident in yourself and your plan. You know, I don't think it's just me. You know, I think we have a lot of guys on our team, too, who are very confident right now. Not just hitters, but pitchers.
1: Game 3 of the series tonight at 7:10 in Houston. Davis Martin will pitch. After hitting a franchise record 9 home runs on Monday night, the Cubs hit 0 home runs.

0: runs yesterday in a 9-4 loss to the Brewers. Cubs manager Craig Counsell on the bullpen.
1: Yeah, we got to pitch better. I mean, there's no question we got to pitch better. But you know, these are the guys, man. Like, this is them, and we got to help them get better, and we got to get outs.
0: Game 3 of the series at 6:40 tonight at Wrigley. David Peterson will get the start. The Gary South Shore Railcats first pitch at 6:45 tonight at the Steel Yard against the Lake Country Dockhounds. That's a quick look at sports.
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0: Lots of fun and memories to be made by the waterside. Dire Straits, Down to the Waterline, from their debut album, 1978. It was also the B-side of the Water of Love single. KB with you here on the ride home. Hey, everybody, thanks for keeping it right here with us. Alicia Tassone keeping us up to date with the latest on the roadways, and the region news team doing their part to keep us informed as we get you home on this super hot Wednesday evening. We heard Pink Floyd back there setting the table with our region events calendar, and then music coming up from Styx and Steely Dan to get us home.
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1: The jury in the Lindsey Clancy triple murder trial in Massachusetts has been sent home once again. Members told Judge William Sullivan again today about being deadlocked, leading Sullivan to issue them a Tui Rodriguez charge, which urges jurors to re-examine their views and consider opposing perspectives without compromising their core convictions. Clancy's admitted to strangling her three young children in 2023, but is pleading not guilty by reasons of insanity. President Trump is again urging the Iranian people to rise up against the Islamic regime and saying U.S. strikes on Iran yesterday took out all of the new equipment that they had tried to build along the Strait of Hormuz. A new Gallup poll shows Americans' perception of corruption in the U.S. government is at a record high. The poll shows nearly 9 out of 10 respondents say they believe corruption is widespread throughout the U.S. government. That's up 10 percentage points from 2025. I'm Scott Carr.
2: A heat advisory was in effect again for today and for tomorrow as well. Region News team meteorologist Matt Wintz.
3: Tomorrow's going to be hot and then we'll really start to back off. Although I'm telling you, looking long range, I see some more heat as we go throughout September. So we may not be done with this yet. But in this stretch, we've got low 90s this afternoon. Once again, our heat indices will push 100 to 105. That's where we ended up yesterday. A hot, mainly sunny day today. Any storms would stay off towards the north.
2: The weather forecast coming up. Gas prices are seeing another increase today as the Labor Day holiday weekend nears. AAA reports the national average is $4.12 today, up from yesterday's $4.09. The national average was above $4 a gallon every day last month. California drivers are seeing the highest prices at the pump at $5.73 a gallon. The cheapest gas is found in Indiana at $3.42 a gallon. The average price in the Gary metropolitan area, according to AAA, is $3.47. For the Region News team, I'm Mike Bonaventura.
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5: Final checking on the roads for your Wednesday evening. Finding some moderate volume still on 8094, but definitely seeing improvement. Eastbound delays from Klein Avenue over towards I-65. The moderate volume on the westbound side between Grant Street and Indianapolis Boulevard moving under posted speeds. We're looking good along I-65. No major slowdowns. Toll Road 994 looking good. Southbound Klein still finding those delays from just north of the toll road down to 15th Avenue. US 30 eastbound jammed up at the state line and then heavy traffic either direction approaching 41 in the Sherrillville area. Again, usual heavy traffic. Reminder, State Road 8 in LaPorte County is now closed between 400 West and State Road 39 for approximately 3 weeks. That began today for bridge work. State Road 10 in Newton County reduced to one lane between US 41 and 400 West starting today through late September for bridge work. Temporary traffic signals will be in place there. 219-405-7743 is our hotline. Only call when safe to do so. Alicia Tassone, Region News Team Traffic.
2: For Northwest Indiana, the whole region is under a heat advisory through tomorrow. Tonight, mostly clear, warm, humid, low 75. For tomorrow, we'll have a high of 92 and a slight chance of thunderstorms. Thursday night, a 40% chance of thunderstorms, low 71. Friday, a 30% chance of showers, high 90. Friday night, partly cloudy, a chance of thunderstorms, late, low 70.
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0: the boss. It's the rock of the region, X-Rock 103.9, with our next 50-50 Friday deals, another day closer than the last time we spoke to you about it. Two great deals coming up for you on Friday morning over at xrock1039.com. 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All that Cajun goodness right here in the region. 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Hey, cheers to you on this Wednesday evening. Trying to cool things down with the rainy day women on the other side.
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48 on the Hot 100 and got up to number one within 3 weeks on the chart. It's KB spinning them for you here in the hour of 6 o'clock and trying to stay cool. It's not going to cool down that much, maybe mid-70s overnight tonight before another scorcher tomorrow with some possible showers and thunderstorms. We'll check our forecast on the way and our headlines after Rat.

In Porter County, Indiana Dunes National Park is celebrating the newly restored Goodfellow Camp Lodge, welcoming visitors inside for the first time since 1976. The work is part of a $25.4 million effort to rehabilitate historic structures across the park. The National Park Foundation, Save the Dunes, and Friends of Indiana Dunes were among those who joined the National Park Service for the reopening. Alumni of the Goodfellow Youth Camp, which ran from 1941 to 1975, also attended. The lodge near the Little Calumet River was originally built by U.S. Steel for its employees' children. Indiana Dunes National Park Acting Superintendent Leo Listino says the renewed space will welcome students through the Dunes Learning Center as well as visitors from across the region and U.S. In Michigan, Great Lakes Surf Rescue Project says it is partnering with surfers and water safety enthusiasts for a special ceremony Thursday night, September 3rd. The Lake Michigan Light the Night Paddle Out and Lifeguard Tower Lighting at Holland State Park will feature a lifeguard chair illuminated offshore at sunset with 1,474 blue lights, the number of Great Lakes drownings since 2010. As the sun sets on the summer season, we want to remember all those that we have lost to drowning on the Great Lakes while bringing light to the issue of drowning, Great Lakes Surf Rescue Project said on social media.

0: The Region News Team, I'm Mike Bonaventura. For Northwest Indiana, we're under a heat advisory through tomorrow. We won't see too much cooling until we get to Sunday, Monday. So tonight, mostly clear, humid, low 75. For Thursday, a slight chance of thunderstorms, high 92. Chance of thunderstorms Thursday night at 40% coverage, low 71. Chance of showers and thunderstorms Friday and Friday night, high near 90 Friday, low around 70.
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0: 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Hey, it's Wednesday. Have you checked out our latest Wagon Wednesday Pet of the Week from the Porter County Animal Shelter and Hobart Humane Society? We spoke about it on air this morning in the 8 o'clock hour, but our Wagon Wednesday video with Katie Day and Brooke Hunter is up over at our Facebook page, Instagram account, and our TikTok as well. Our latest Wagon Wednesday Pet of the Week brought to us, as always, by Healthy Paws in Valparaiso and by Paws in Motion. 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That'll do it for us, everybody. Stick around, and great news, Alice Cooper is back. Yep, Uncle Al back with Alice's Attic, Monday through Saturday, 7 to midnight here on X-Rock 103.9. We'll spin the Fab Four, also one ahead from The Who, before we lead you up the stairs and into Alice's Attic.
1: Here's a look at today, September 2nd in rock history. Today in 1972, the Doobie Brothers released Listen to the Music, the first single from their second album, Toulouse Street. 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In 1967, The Doors recorded their first demos at World Pacific Jazz Studios in L.A., doing six songs, including Moonlight Drive and Hello, I Love You. And today in 1988, the Human Rights Now World Tour began at Wembley Stadium in London. 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

0: 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It brings the heat.
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1: The jury in the Lindsey Clancy murder trial has been dismissed from a fifth day of deliberations. As the judge in the case tries to head off a possible mistrial, the Massachusetts jury told the judge about another deadlock, leading the judge to issue them new instructions to re-examine their views.
2: There is no reason to suppose that the case will ever be submitted to 12 persons more intelligent, more impartial.
1: Clancy's admitted to strangling her three young children in 2023, but is pleading not guilty to murder by reasons of insanity. Today, President Trump warned oil executives about price gouging, telling reporters